That's a hag. Merle Haggard in the fighting side of me. My name is David Reed. This is WSM at Night on a Waylon Wednesday. Playing Waylon and all the Outlaws all the way up until 11:30 tonight. So glad that you are joining me for this ride. Tonight we are featuring music from 1974's I'm a Ramblin' Man album. This is right in the middle, the heart of outlaw country for Waylon and all of those who bet on themselves and dared to make a new sound in Music City. And this isn't the first track on the album, but I thought it would be the appropriate place to start for one particular reason. This album, again, is from 1974. This single from I'm a Ramblin' Man wasn't released until 1979, and it would be this month in 1979 that it would go all the way to number one on the charts. It was originally written in 1973 by Bob McDill, and a man by the name of Don Williams was the first to record it. Don took it to number 33 on the charts, and as ubiquitous as this song is with Don Williams, it's hard to believe that it didn't even break the top 30. But Waylon was able to take it to the top of the charts in 1979. It is Amanda.

it's up to you. But remember, I won't allow the things you used to do. You're gonna have

0: That's way more. And this time, that was the very first number one in the storied career of the great Waylon Jennings. My name is David Reed. This is WSM at Night on a Waylon Wednesday. We are playing Waylon and all of the Outlaws all night long, and we'll be working our way through 1974's I'm a Rambling Man, which featured three singles that would make it into the top two of the charts. One of those would be a number one in 1979, actually 5 years after the album was released. That was Amanda. We heard from that a few moments ago. And the other one is the title track. And I got it coming up for you next.
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That's a man in black, Johnny Cash, just doing his time on a Waylon Wednesday. My name is David Reed. This is WSM at Night. We are playing Waylon and all the outlaws and all their disciples all throughout the course of the night tonight, as well as working our way through 1974's I'm a Ramblin' Man, right there in the heart of the outlaw sound for Waylon and all those guys who dared to play a different tune in Music City. And this is the title track to that album, which would go on to be a number one. It's Waylon and Ramblin' Man.

0: That is Grand Ole Opry star Steve Earle traveling down that nowhere road. You're traveling down the Wayland Highway. It is a Wayland Wednesday on WSM at night. My name is David Reed. Thank you so much for joining me. We are working our way through 1974's I'm a Rambling Man. Plenty of great songs coming up throughout the course of the night from that album and some of Waylon's biggest hits throughout the course of the evening as well. Coming up will be the third single that was released from that album back in 1974. Got that one on the way for you, but wanted to invite you to join us for Radio from the Heart. It's every Monday night. Heart of the Night with Nan Kelly. 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
2: Hey, it's Charlie Maddox on the Thursday show. Kelly Sutton back from her trip to the ACM Awards in Vegas and the Gracie Awards in Los Angeles. 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
9: Muggy conditions with spotty showers and storms continuing overnight tonight. I'm WSMV4 First Alert meteorologist Bree Smith. We're going to keep it muggy, but most of the rain shifts south of I-40 and east of Interstate 65 for Thursday, becoming more widespread Friday.

That's Tom Paul and the Glazer Brothers. Loving her was easier. My name is David Reed. This is WSM at Night on a Waylon Wednesday. We are rolling through Waylon's 1974 album, I'm a Ramblin' Man. It produced three singles. Two of those went to number one on the charts. The title track, I'm a Ramblin' Man, in 1974. 5 years later, Amanda was released from that album. It would go on to be a number one. And the third single that was released in 1974, 1975, was the one written by Waylon himself. Topped out at number two on the charts. It's Rainy Day Woman.

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1: That is outlaw legend David Allan Coe taking us on that long, hard ride. My name is David Reed. This is WSM at Night on a Waylon Wednesday. We are playing Waylon and all of the Outlaws all night long. 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Here's some Johnny Paycheck for you now. I can relate to this one. I'm the only hell my mama ever raised.

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6: NBC News Radio, I'm Jim Roop. President Trump calling the indictment of former Cuban President Raul Castro a big moment. Talking to reporters at Joint Base Andrews, he said, "We'll see, quote-unquote, if the indictment creates a domino effect that would bring down Havana's communist regime." He says the indictment is not the beginning of an escalation of U.S. involvement in Cuba, saying that country is already falling apart. The eastern part of the U.S., experiencing scorching temperatures. According to Fox Forecast Center, nearly 75 million people stretching from the southern plains to the northeast dealing with sweltering conditions. And Congresswoman Lauren Boebert is calling Donald Trump her president following an unsuccessful campaign effort with Kentucky Congressman Thomas Massie. Boebert campaigned with Massie, which provoked the ire of the president. In fact, President Trump suggests she could be subject to a challenge because of her work with Massie. Jim Roop, NBC News Radio.
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7: Nashville. If it sounds country, man, that's what it is. It's a country song. Yeah. Okay. Well, 1, 2, 3, 4. 1, 2, 3, 4.

Spread your arms and hold your breath and always trust your cape. That is my very favorite Guy Clark song. My name is David Reed. This is WSM at Night on a Waylon Wednesday. We are playing Waylon and all of those outlaws all night long for you, all the way up until 11:30 tonight. And we've been working our way through 1974's I'm a Ramblin' Man, and we always talk about Waylon the Songbird every time we come up to one of those songs that belonged to someone else or someone recorded it first, but Waylon decided he was going to take it and make it his own. There's one of those on this album. It's called Midnight Rider, written by the great Greg Allman and performed by the Allman Brothers Band, but this is Waylon's version from that 1974 album, I'm a Ramblin' Man.

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0: That is an outlaw legend right there. It's Towns Van Zandt and Poncho and Lefty. My name is David Reed. This is WSM at Night on a Waylon Wednesday, where we are playing Waylon and all of the Outlaws all the way up into 11:30 tonight. Working our way through 1974's I'm a Rambling Man. Got plenty of great tracks still on the way for you from that album. But I wanted to remind you that Ryman Community Day is back this Sunday at the historic Ryman Auditorium in downtown Nashville. 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

He is perhaps one of the biggest enigmas in country music and outlaw country music, but he is so talented and very mysterious, that man right there, the great Blaze Foley. And that's Clay Pigeons, a song that John Prine would take and record and include it on one of his Grammy Award-winning albums, probably the best known song from the catalog of Blaze Foley. We are playing Waylon and All of the Outlaws all night long on this Waylon Wednesday here on WSM at night, and working our way through 1974's I'm a Ramblin' Man. This next one was written by Billy Ray Reynolds. It's Waylon and Cloudy Days.

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I tell you, I fought tougher men, but I really can't remember when. He kicked like a mule and he bit like a crocodile. I heard him laugh and then I heard him cussing. He went for his gun and I pulled mine first. 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He said, son, this world is rough, and if a man's gonna make it, he's gotta be tough. And I know I wouldn't be there to help you along. So I give you that name, and I said goodbye. I knew you'd have to get tough or die. And it's that name that helped to make you strong. Yeah. He said, now you just fought one hell of a fight, and I know you hate me, and you got the right to kill me now, and I wouldn't blame you if you do. But you ought to thank me before I die for the gravel in your guts and the spit in the eye, 'cause I'm the that named you Sue.

0: Think about him now and then, every time I try and every time I win. And if I ever have a son, I think I'm gonna name him Bill or George, anything but Sue. I'm feeling that.
1: That's the Man in Black, Johnny Cash, with that classic written by Shel Silverstein, A Boy Named Sue. I'm a man named David, and this is WSM at Night on a Waylon Wednesday, where we are playing Waylon and all of the Outlaws all night long for your listening pleasure, all the way up until 11:30 tonight, featuring tracks from 1974's I'm a Ramblin' Man. And next on our list after the break is my favorite song included on this album, and who knows? I just may be right about that. You'll have to give it a listen and let me know what you think.
2: 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Oh, it is. This week's Pure American Country. I'm Bill Cody. We're coming up on Memorial Day weekend, the unofficial start of summertime. And I'll feature summertime hits from Kenny Chesney and Alan Jackson. And we'll honor our fallen heroes with songs from Trace Adkins, Tim McGraw, and more. And then I'll shine a spotlight on 2003. That's this weekend's Memorial Day show, Pure American Country. 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
6: Muggy conditions with spotty showers and storms continuing overnight tonight. I'm WSMV4 First Alert meteorologist Bree Smith. We're going to keep it muggy, but most of the rain shifts south of I-40 and east of Interstate 65 for Thursday, becoming more widespread Friday.

That is that red-headed stranger, Willie Nelson, with that song about that man who rode in from Blue Rock, Montana. My name is David Reed. This is WSM at Night on a Waylon Wednesday, playing Waylon and all of the outlaws and all their disciples all the way up until 11:30 tonight. And we are featuring 1974's I'm a Ramblin' Man. And though it produced three singles, two of which went to number one, one landed at number two on the charts. This one was not released as a single, just one of those bonus tracks on the album. But this is by far my favorite cut from I'm a Ramblin' Man. I love a good cowboy song in three-quarter time, and no one does it better than Waylon Jennings. And this is I Got a Lot Going For Me.

is Doug Somm, Augie Myers, Flacco Jimenez, and the great Freddie Fender, known better collectively as the Texas Tornadoes. And who were you thinking of last night? My name is David Reed. This is WSM at Night on a Wayland Wednesday as we are working our way through 1974's I'm a Ramblin' Man. This next song, great storytelling song written by a man named Lee Fry. Such a great storytelling song. It was not only recorded by Waylon, but also his fellow outlaw Tom Paul Glazer and the great Charlie Pride. This one is called The Hunger, and you got it for you right now on a Waylon Wednesday on WSM at Night.

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0: charged with conspiracy to kill U.S. nationals, murder and destruction of aircraft. President Trump questioning if Iranian leaders have the good of the people. Speaking to reporters this morning, he said there is a lot of anger in Iran right now because people are living so badly. An investigation is underway after three people died and 19 were hospitalized when they were exposed to an unknown substance in New Mexico. Authorities say the victims died in a possible home hazmat situation in the town of Mountain Air. Responding paramedics were exposed to the substance as well, and 18 of them, along with one of the home's occupants. Jim Roop, NBC News Radio.
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and the eyes that used to burn for me. Now they no longer look my way. And the love that used to be, why, it just got lost in yesterday.

DAC. This is David Allan Coe and Mona Lisa lost her smile. I'm sure she did when we lost David Allan Coe. My name is David Reed. This is WSM at Night on Waylon Wednesday. We are working our way through Waylon's 1974 album, I'm a Ramblin' Man. And this next song here on the list is one that if I had to pick a track that I would dedicate to my wife off of this album, it would have to be this one. We're newlyweds and all. Here's Waylon and I Can't Keep My Hands Off You.

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0: because it was on this day back in 1957 that Don became a member of the Grand Ole Opry. That day, the sad poet walked into that circle, and he would spend the rest of his career there as a member of our Opry family. My name is David Reed. This is WSM at Night on a Waylon Wednesday. We are playing Waylon and all of those outlaws all night long, all the way up until 11:30 tonight. So still working our way through 1974's I'm a Ramblin' Man as well. 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

That may be the original outlaw right there. That's the Hillbilly Shakespeare, Hank Williams, and Your Cheating Heart. My name is David Reed. This is WSM at Night on a Waylon Wednesday, playing Waylon and all of the Outlaws all night long for you. We've been working our way through 1974's I'm a Ramblin' Man, but I wanted to pick up the needle on that album just for a moment, because yesterday was the day back in 1979 that Waylon Albright Jennings was born. Yes, the only son, the only child of Waylon and Jesse Shooter, born on May the 19th, 1979. So I wanted to take some time out here on this Waylon Wednesday to say happy birthday to Shooter, happy belated birthday to Shooter, and play the song that he says is his very favorite song of his father's. Here's Waymore and Belle of the Ball.

0: That's Rockin' Randall, Bo Cephas, Hank Williams Jr., and Montgomery in the Rain. My name is David Reed. This is WSM at Night. That song was written by the great singer-songwriter Steve Young, not to be confused with the great quarterback Steve Young. I know the latter can't write a song as good as the former, and I don't know if the former can throw a football as good as the latter. But on the other side, we'll actually hear from Steve Young himself in a song that was featured prominently in 1976's documentary about outlaw country, Heartworn Highways. Plus, we'll get back to Waylon's 1974 album, I'm a Ramblin' Man. All that and more on the way on a Waylon Wednesday on WSM at Night.
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2: Hey, it's Charlie Maddox on the Thursday show. Kelly Sutton back from her trip to the ACM Awards in Vegas and the Gracie Awards in Los Angeles. 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
1: 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From the Springer Mountain Farms Weather Center, here's your first alert forecast.
6: Muggy conditions with spotty showers and storms continuing overnight tonight. I'm WSMV4 First Alert meteorologist Bree Smith. We're going to keep it muggy, but most of the rain shifts south of I-40 and east of Interstate 65 for Thursday, becoming more widespread Friday.

That singer-songwriter, Steve Young, an Alabama Highway, a song that was featured prominently in the 1976 documentary about outlaw country, heart-worn highways. And that's the music that we pay tribute to on a Waylon Wednesday on WSM at night. My name is David Reed. We are working our way through 1974's I'm a Ramblin' Man by Way Moore. And this next song was written by the same fellow who wrote 1972's Ladies Love Outlaws for Waylon. His name is Lee Clayton, and this song is called Memories of You and I.

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1: NBC News Radio, I'm Jim Roop. The indictment of former Cuban President Raul Castro is being called a big moment by President Trump.
2: For people that, not only Cuban Americans, but people that came from Cuba, that want to go back to Cuba, people that want to see their family in Cuba.
1: Speaking to reporters at Joint Base Andrews today, he added, "We'll see, quote-unquote, if the indictment creates a domino effect that brings down Havana's communist regime." The Dow Jones Industrial Average is back above 50,000. Today's Wall Street session also saw the S&P 500 and NASDAQ both snap their three-day losing streak as investors digest the minutes from the Federal Reserve meeting. A constitutional amendment to ban foreign-born U.S. citizens from serving in Congress has been proposed by Congresswoman Nancy Mace. It would also stop foreign-born U.S. citizens from becoming federal judges or holding Senate-confirmed positions. Jim Roop, NBC News Radio.
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0: God.
1: That's a man in black, Johnny Cash, and Daddy Sang Bass. That's as low as I'm going to go trying to say the title of that song, because the last time I tried to do that, it hurt just a little bit. My name is David Reed. This is WSM at Night on a Wayland Wednesday, where we play Wayland and all of the Outlaws all night long for you. And we are working our way through 1974's I'm a Ramblin' Man. And this next song, also written by the man who wrote Cloudy Days, we heard from a little bit earlier, Billy Ray Reynolds. This one's also covered by fellow outlaw Tom Paul Glazer, but this is Waylon's version of it. It's It'll Be Her on WSM at Night.

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0: That's them boys from the Bluegrass, the Kentucky Headhunters, on a Waylon Wednesday on WSM at night. My name is David Reed, playing Waylon, all the Outlaws, all night long for your listening pleasure. And we are still working our way through 1974's I'm a Ramblin' Man. And this next song coming up after the break was also written by a great songwriter that also happened to be named Waylon. Got it for you next.
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1: 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Put it

That's the first lady of the Outlaws, Miss Jessie Coulter, and You Mean to Say. My name's David Reed. This is WSM at Night on a Waylon Wednesday. We are playing our way through Waylon's 1974 album, I'm a Ramblin' Man. And this next song was also written by a man named Waylon, though it's spelled different. It's Waylon Holyfield. Moved to town in the early 70s, and he would score his first number one hit along with Johnny Russell on a song you know called Rednecks, White Socks, and Blue Ribbon Beer. A couple years later, 1975, he would score his first solo number one with Don Williams and You're My Best Friend. He's also written songs for George Strait, Reba, Crystal Gayle, Kathy Mattea, Tammy Wynette, Conway, Charlie Pride, Randy Travis. The list goes on and on and on. And he wrote this one that Waylon featured on that 1974 album, I'm a Ramblin' Man. This is The One I Sing My Love Songs To.

0: That's the Man in Black, Johnny Cash, singing those Folsom Prison Blues. My name is David Reed. This is WSM at Night on a Waylon Wednesday. We are playing our way through Waylon's 1974 album, I'm a Ramblin' Man. Got one more track off that album to play for you tonight before we get out of here. That one's coming up next, but I wanted to invite you to join my friend Aaron Cooper every weekday afternoon on your drive home. 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
12: Overnight tonight, we stay very muggy with spotty showers and a couple rumbles meandering around the mid-state overnight. I'm WSMV4 First Alert meteorologist Bree Smith. Shower chances will largely be south of I-40 on Thursday and east of Interstate 65 and still very spotty in nature. Rain looks to become a little more widespread Friday, Saturday, and staying very muggy as we head into and out of our holiday weekend.

The devil went down to Georgia. He was looking for a soul to steal. He was in a bind because he was way behind and he was willing to make a deal. When he came across this young man sewing on a fiddle and playing it hot, and the devil jumped up on a hickory stump and said, "Boy, let me tell you what. I guess you didn't know it, but I'm a fiddle player too. And if you'd care to take a dare, I'll make a bet with you. Now you play pretty good fiddle, boy, but give the devil his due. I bet a fiddle of gold against your soul, cause I think I'm better than you." The boy said, "My name's Johnny, and it might be a sin, but I'll take your bet, you're gonna regret it."

WCDB, the Charlie Daniels Band, and the Devil Went Down to Georgia. My name is David Reed. This is WSM at Night. We are playing Waylon and all of the Outlaws all the way up until 11:30. It's another Waylon Wednesday for you. We've been working our way through 1974's I'm a Ramblin' Man, and we come to one final track off of that album, and it's probably appropriately titled to be the last track that I played for you tonight. This one is called The Last Letter.

as you know, I rode a freight train north to Detroit City. And after all these years, I find I've just been wasting my time. So I just think I'll take

That's Bobby Bear. We pay tribute to him every Waylon Wednesday because he is one of those men responsible for bringing Waylon to Music City. My name is David Reed. This is WSM at Night on a Waylon Wednesday. We will continue playing Waylon and all of the Outlaws all the way up until 11:30 tonight. And since we've been celebrating Waylon's 1974 album, I'm a Ramblin' Man, I thought we should hear that other song about a ramblin' man. It's the Allman Brothers. This one's a little bit different, though.

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6: NBC News Radio, I'm Jim Roop. There's an arrest warrant out for former Cuban President Raul Castro after his criminal indictment by the Justice Department. Charges for the 94-year-old Castro connected to a 1996 incident where Cuban fighter jets shot down two planes operated by a group of Miami-based Cuban exiles, killing four. President Trump says he's in no hurry when it comes to Iran.
7: Because some of the things they're doing to me means they don't have the good of the people.
6: The president's latest comments come as Iran's Revolutionary Guard threatening to escalate the war beyond the Middle East if the U.S. and Israel decide to attack again. Elon Musk could soon be the world's first trillionaire, this after his SpaceX company confirmed plans today that they'll be selling shares of its stock to the public for the first time. In a securities filing, SpaceX announcing what's expected to be a record IPO next month. Jim Roop, NBC News Radio.
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1: Now we introduce our guest act for this evening on the Grand Ole Opry, Bill Monroe and his Bluegrass Boys from up in dear old Kentucky. And the number's a hot one, the New Skinner Blues. 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

0: That is George Jones' favorite Merle Haggard song. It's Footlights on WSM at night on a Waylon Wednesday as we play Waylon and all the Outlaws all the way up until 11:30 tonight. And this is the favorite song of every resident of Gillespie County, Texas.
1: The only two things in life that make it worth living

perfect country and western song. I wrote him back a letter and I told him it was not the perfect country and western song because he hadn't said anything at all about mama, or trains, or trucks, or prison, or getting drunk.

That's Grand Ole Opry star Steve Earle from 1986. The album and the song that put him on the maps, at least in Music City. He'd been making lots of great music and writing lots of great songs long before that album came out. My name is David Reed. This is WSM at Night on a Waylon Wednesday. Playing Waylon and All the Outlaws for a few more minutes for you. So I wanted to squeeze this one in because we always have to ask this question on a Waylon Wednesday. It's way more in. Are you sure Hank done it this away?

my rowdy friends, to rowdy on down, because we've come to the end, unfortunately, of another Wayland Wednesday on WSM at Night. So glad that you have joined me. My name is David Reed. Hey, let's meet back here tomorrow night at 7 p.m. and let's do it all over again. Let's spend 7 to 11:30 tomorrow on your Thursday playing some of your favorite classic country hits all night long on WSM at Night. I'll meet you right back here, same time, same spot on your dial or same button on your app tomorrow night at 7 p.m. for another edition of WSM at Night. That means it's time for Willie to play me on home. Turn out the

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1: Hey, it's Charlie Maddox on the Thursday show. Kelly Sutton back from her trip to the ACM Awards in Vegas and the Gracie Awards in Los Angeles. I'm sure she will have some stories to tell. We're going to rewind to the stage of the Grand Ole Opry. 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She's playing CMA Fest, she's playing the Opry, and she's going on tour with Brooks and Dunn later this year. 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
5: Overnight tonight, we stay very muggy with spotty showers and a couple rumbles meandering around the mid-state overnight. I'm WSMV4 First Alert meteorologist Bree Smith. Shower chances will largely be south of I-40 on Thursday and east of Interstate 65 and still very spotty in nature. Rain looks to become a little more widespread Friday, Saturday, and staying very muggy as we head into and out of our holiday weekend.
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6: This is Art Devine. From the stage of the Grand Ole Opry House in Nashville, Tennessee, we bring you the greatest country music show in the world. And how's this for a lineup of Opry stars to entertain you? Ernest Tubb and the Texas Troubadours, Tom Paul and the Glazer Brothers, Bill Anderson, Mother Maybelle and the Carter Family, along with T. Tommy Cottrell. And now here's the Texas Troubadour, Ernest Tubb, singing Thanks a Lot.

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1: Tom Paul and the Glazers.

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1: You got a real great act coming out right now, T. Tommy. 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

Right now, we're going to hear from all the Texas Troubadours featuring Buddy Charlton and Leon Rhodes with the number they have in their new Decca album called The Texas Troubadour Stomp. Fellas, if you will.

0: Saturday night in 1925, George D. Hay invited Uncle Jimmy Thompson to the WSM studio to play some old-time fiddle tunes. And so began an American tradition we now call the Grand Ole Opry. 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
11: NBC News Radio, I'm Jim Roop. President Trump calling the indictment of former Cuban President Raul Castro a big moment. Talking to reporters at Joint Base Andrews, he said, "We'll see, quote-unquote, if the indictment creates a domino effect that would bring down Havana's communist regime." He says the indictment is not the beginning of an escalation of U.S. involvement in Cuba, saying that country is already falling apart. The eastern part of the U.S., experiencing scorching temperatures. According to Fox Forecast Center, nearly 75 million people stretching from the southern plains to the northeast dealing with sweltering conditions. And Congresswoman Lauren Boebert is calling Donald Trump her president following an unsuccessful campaign effort with Kentucky Congressman Thomas Massie. Boebert campaigned with Massie, which provoked the ire of the president. In fact, President Trump suggests she could be subject to a challenge because of her work with Massie. Jim Roop, NBC News Radio.
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And his Grand Ole Opry star Luke Combs in Beautiful Crazy on WSM, playing the best country music for you always. 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Carrie Underwood, Wyatt Flores, Cody Johnson, Dolly Parton, and George Strait all coming up. 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

0: ACM Entertainer of the Year, Cody Johnson. Unbelievable. Actually, quite believable, but also a beautiful surprise. Because we all had in our mind that it would be Lainey Wilson or one of the other nominees. And Kojo took it home. Did you watch the ACM Awards last weekend? They were fabulous. I love watching those award shows. And sometimes they're a little long and sometimes they can be a little dry. But seeing those music performances and my favorite artists getting awards is the best, right? I'm Lexi Carter here on WSM Radio, keeping you company till 5 a.m. We call it Late Nights with Lexi. Thanks for being here. I've got music on the way from Dolly Parton, George Strait, Dwight Yoakam, and new stuff from Ernest is all coming up on WSM Radio.
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7: Overnight tonight, we stay very muggy with spotty showers and a couple rumbles meandering around the mid-state overnight. I'm WSMV4 First Alert meteorologist Bree Smith. Shower chances will largely be south of I-40 on Thursday and east of Interstate 65 and still very spotty in nature. Rain looks to become a little more widespread Friday, Saturday, and staying very muggy as we head into and out of our holiday weekend.

0: Deep Blue. That is Ernest on WSM Radio. He just put out a new album of the same name. And so far, it is my favorite album of the year, which is high praise, right? Because there's quite a few great albums that have come out this year so far. And if you like the sound of that one, definitely check out more from Ernest wherever you stream music. I'm Lexi Carter. Coming up next week on the Friday Night Opry, we've got Carly Pearce, the Oak Ridge Boys, Breland, Alana Springsteen, and an Opry debut from Deck of Hearts. 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
1: 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Oh, it is. This week's Pure American Country. I'm Bill Cody. We're coming up on Memorial Day weekend, the unofficial start of summertime. And I'll feature summertime hits from Kenny Chesney and Alan Jackson. And we'll honor our fallen heroes with songs from Trace Adkins, Tim McGraw, and more. And then I'll shine a spotlight on 2003. That's this weekend's Memorial Day show, Pure American Country. Sunday morning, 10 o'clock on the radio home of the Grand Ole Opry.
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5: NBC News Radio, I'm Tammy Trujillo. President Trump says the indictment of former Cuban President Raul Castro represents a big moment. He said the indictment isn't the beginning of an escalation of U.S. involvement in Cuba, saying the country is already falling apart and is a mess. For months, the White House has applied economic pressure on Cuba's communist regime, including cutting off Cuba's main source of oil from Venezuela. The president says he's in no hurry when it comes to Iran. His latest comments come as Iran's Revolutionary Guard is threatening to escalate the war beyond the Middle East if the U.S. and Israel decide to attack again. The Department of Health and Human Services is issuing an advisory warning about children's screen time, highlighting its effect on sleep and mental health. The Surgeon General's warning says that harmful screen use among young people has become a public health concern. It notes that exposure often begins before a child's first birthday and increases with age. Tammy Trujillo, NBC News Radio.
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2: 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I'm Mike Terry. I'll be your host here this evening.
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WSM. Proud to be the radio home of the Grand Ole Opry. That's Joe Nichols taking you back with Broken Heartsville. I think it was 1999 or was it 2001? I don't know. Time is a blur, isn't it? I hope you're doing well tonight. 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
1: From the Springer Mountain Farms Weather Center, here's your first alert forecast.
14: Overnight tonight, we stay very muggy with spotty showers and a couple rumbles meandering around the mid-state overnight. I'm WSMV4 First Alert meteorologist Bree Smith. Shower chances will largely be south of I-40 on Thursday and east of Interstate 65, and still very spotty in nature. Rain looks to become a little more widespread Friday, Saturday, and staying very muggy as we head into and out of our holiday weekend.

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Choice Atkins, every light in the house. He's a proud member of the Grand Ole Opry, and he's got a couple of shows coming up at the Ryman Auditorium. I think it's this weekend as he celebrates 30 years of an incredible career. So big congrats to Trace Atkins. If you want to go to the show, head to Ryman.com for all the info. I'm Lexi Carter. This is Late Nights with Lexi. I'll be here with you till 5 a.m. I just have a special place in my heart for this song because it's so relatable. Here's Kane Brown's Backseat Driver on WSM Radio.

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1: Hi, it's Lexi Carter. 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
3: Hey, it's Charlie Maddox on the Thursday show. Kelly Sutton back from her trip to the ACM Awards in Vegas and the Gracie Awards in Los Angeles. I'm sure she will have some stories to tell. We're going to rewind to the stage of the Grand Ole Opry. 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
3: President Trump says the indictment of former Cuban President Raul Castro represents a very big moment. Talking to reporters at Joint Base Andrews, Trump added that we'll see if the indictment creates a domino effect that brings down Havana's communist regime. He said the indictment isn't the beginning of an escalation of U.S. involvement in Cuba. The launch of SpaceX's most powerful rocket to date may take place on Thursday. The Starship V3 is the tallest rocket ever assembled, and it's set to make its first test flight from South Texas. It's touted as the world's most powerful reusable rocket. It could be key to NASA's plan to return astronauts to the moon's surface and create a permanent moon base, following the success of the Artemis II lunar mission. On the road to the Stanley Cup, the Vegas Golden Knights opened up the Western Conference Final with a 4-2 victory over the Colorado Avalanche in Denver. Vegas now leads that best-of-seven series 1-0. I'm Tammy Trujillo.
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2: 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I called a voice coach. I said, can you do anything at all for my voice? He said, yes, ma'am, I think we can.
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Keep Me in Mind from Zach Brown Band on WSM Radio. I'm Lexi Carter. What's it like in your part of the world right now, weather-wise? We've got a lot of rain happening here in Nashville, finally, because it's been so dry for so long. Lawns everywhere are brown, and the humidity has just finally reared its ugly head after a beautiful spring. So I'm ready to be out on a boat somewhere or at the beach. Here's Opry star Chris Jansen with Buy Me a Boat on WSM.

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0: 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Hey, it's Lexi, and we've got your chance to win all this week tickets to see a new show called Country Roads USA. It is a premier country music residency at the Cabaret Showroom. 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
1: My name is Joel, and I came to St. Jude Children's Research Hospital in December of 1987 to be treated for osteosarcoma, which is bone cancer. 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
4: Overnight tonight, we stay very muggy with spotty showers and a couple rumbles meandering around the mid-state overnight. I'm WSMV4 First Alert meteorologist Bree Smith. Shower chances will largely be south of I-40 on Thursday and east of Interstate 65 and still very spotty in nature. Rain looks to become a little more widespread Friday, Saturday, and staying very muggy as we head into and out of our holiday weekend.

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1: Roy Acuff and his Smoky Mountain Boys open our shindig. 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
2: She's mighty tall and handsome and known well by all. She's the combination on the Wabash Cannonball.
0: WSM Radio.

He's a member of the Country Music Hall of Fame now. Can you believe it? Kenny Chesney on WSM Radio. In June, he's playing the Sphere in Vegas for another set of shows. You could probably get you some tickets. They might cost you, but I hear it's quite the experience. I'm Lexi Carter with new music from Jody Messina. Here's Some Bridges on WSM Radio.

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1: That's Megan Maroney. Am I okay? On WSM Radio. Hey, it's Lexi, and Ryman Community Day is coming up this Sunday. It is Memorial Day weekend, of course, so hopefully you've got Monday off and you can party with us at the Ryman, the historic Ryman Auditorium in downtown Nashville. If you're a Tennessee resident, you get a free daytime tour on Sunday from 9 to 4, plus a full day of family fun with live music on the PNC Plaza at the Ryman with food trucks, games for the kids, face painting, hands-on fun with hot show print, and more. And you can even upgrade your backstage tour for just $10 to a guided tour of the Ryman Auditorium. So lots happening for Ryman Community Day this Sunday from 9 to 4. I'll be there, and so will some of us from WSM Radio. So please join us at Ryman Community Day. And a big thanks to our friends at Mid-South Ford Dealers, Kroger, Lyft, PNC Bank, Travel and Leisure, and Vanderbilt Health.
2: 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Oh, it is. This week's Pure American Country. I'm Bill Cody. We're coming up on Memorial Day weekend, the unofficial start of summertime. And I'll feature summertime hits from Kenny Chesney and Alan Jackson. And we'll honor our fallen heroes with songs from Trace Adkins, Tim McGraw, and more. 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Sunday morning, 10 o'clock on the radio home of the Grand Ole Opry.
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8: NBC News Radio, I'm Tammy Trujillo. An aircraft carrier strike group is now in the Caribbean amid tensions between the U.S. and Cuba. U.S. Southern Command said Wednesday the carrier USS Nimitz had arrived in the region. It comes as the Justice Department has charged former Cuban President Raul Castro with murder over a 1996 incident where Cuban fighter jets shot down two planes operated by a group of Miami-based Cuban exiles, killing four. President Trump says he's in no hurry when it comes to Iran. His comments come as Iran's Revolutionary Guard is threatening to escalate the war beyond the Middle East if the U.S. and Israel decide to resume military attacks. A new three-part Netflix series titled Michael Jackson, The Verdict is set to debut on June 3rd. The docuseries examines the pop star's 2003 child molestation charges, the 2005 trial, and the media frenzy surrounding it all. Jackson was acquitted on all counts. Tammy Trujillo, NBC News Radio.
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Rascal Flatts on WSM Radio. They reimagined some of their biggest hits last year, put out an album with some country superstars like Jason Aldean and Jordan Davis, among others, on some of their songs. And it was so good. I loved it. And that song was one of the new songs they put on that album with Jonas Brothers. Hope you're doing well tonight. I'm Lexi, here with you till 5 a.m. on the radio home of the Opry. Here's Chris Young and The Man I Want to Be.

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0: 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Proud to be the radio home of the Grand Ole Opry. And coming up this weekend, Saturday night, the 5,238th Saturday night broadcast of the Grand Ole Opry on WSM. 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He was actually supposed to make his Opry debut back in January, but we had that crazy ice and snowstorm. So finally getting to make that Opry debut is going to be a special moment for him, and I hope you'll be there to see it in person. 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
6: From the Springer Mountain Farms Weather Center, here's your first alert forecast.
7: Overnight tonight, we stay very muggy with spotty showers and a couple rumbles meandering around the mid-state overnight. I'm WSMB4 First Alert meteorologist Bree Smith. Shower chances will largely be south of I-40 on Thursday and east of Interstate

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Taking you back with the late and great Joe Diffie singing about country music, right? I'm Lexi, and this guy has got new music coming out and a new album he's celebrating the release of. First week of June here in Nashville. 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

0: 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He's a very skilled and talented songwriter. He's written songs for artists you may know, like Morgan Wallen, among others. And now he's putting his own music out, and that is a beautiful thing. I really like that one. It gets stuck in my head. That was Jacob Hackworth's What Took You So Long on WSM, the radio home of the Grand Ole Opry. 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
2: Hey, it's Charlie Maddox on the Thursday show. Kelly Sutton back from her trip to the ACM Awards in Vegas and the Gracie Awards in Los Angeles. 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
9: NBC News Radio, I'm Tammy Trujillo. President Trump says there's no rush when it comes to Iran. Speaking to reporters Wednesday morning, Trump questioned if Iranian leaders have the good of the people. He said there's a lot of anger in Iran right now because people are living so poorly. An aircraft carrier strike groups in the Caribbean as tensions grow between the U.S. and Cuba. U.S. Southern Command said Wednesday the carrier USS Nimitz had entered the region. This comes as the Justice Department has charged former Cuban President Raul Castro with murder over a 1996 incident where Cuban fighter jets shot down two planes operated by a group of Miami-based Cuban exiles. Four of them were killed. SpaceX's most powerful rocket to date is expected to launch today. The Starship V3 is the tallest rocket ever assembled. It's set to make its first test flight from South Texas. It's touted as the world's most powerful reusable rocket. Tammy Trujillo, NBC News Radio.
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0: Shaboozy and Jelly Roll with Amen as we get settled into another hour of country music here on the radio home of the Grand Ole Opry. I'm Lexi Carter. There's music on the way from George Jones, Josh Turner, Molly Tuttle, and more. First, here's Patti Loveless singing about Elvis on WSM.
1: Oh, I'm sorry. I forgot where I was.

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1: We have the boy here with us today, boys, who is responsible for all the commotion. Let's give a nice big welcome to the old boy from Alabama, that big, long, tall, lanky, lean Hank Williams. What do you say, boy?
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Hey there, it's Lexi Carter. Wow, I was just looking at Molly Tettle's schedule for this summer. She is one of my favorite artists that is just like outside that typical country sound. She is playing at CMA Fest coming up in June on the 7th on the Chevy Riverfront stage. She is also out on the road with Little Feet. They're doing their last farewell tour. She also is doing a few dates with the Nitty Gritty Dirt Band. And then she has got a trio that she tours with, which is incredible. She's also got some tour dates with Chris Stapleton and with Lucas Nelson. So her schedule is incredible. I mean, her summer is packed out. So you can go to MollyTuttleMusic.com to find out more. And just rock out with Molly Tuttle. This one's called That's Gonna Leave a Mark on WSM Radio.

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0: Love's Got a Hold on You, the great Alan Jackson here on WSM Radio. Coming up in a little while, join us for our morning show, Coffee Country and Cody. Now, Bill Cody is out for a little bit, but Callie Sutton, Charlie Matos, and Amber Anderson are here every weekday morning, holding it down, chatting with some of today's country hit makers and tomorrow's stars, and even the legendary members of the Grand Ole Opry. Plus, it's the only place you can hear the Opry Rewind, replays of live performances from recent Grand Ole Opry shows. And coming up later this morning, we've got Angie Kay at 8:15 and Bradley Gaskin at 9:15. 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
6: Overnight tonight, we stay very muggy with spotty showers and a couple rumbles meandering around the mid-state overnight. I'm WSMV4 First Alert meteorologist Bree Smith. Shower chances will largely be south of I-40 on Thursday and east of Interstate 65 and still very spotty in nature. Rain looks to become a little more widespread Friday, Saturday, and staying very muggy as we head into and out of our holiday weekend.

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Winona on WSM Radio. As we approach the early morning hours of this Thursday in Music City, I'm Lexi Carter. Thanks for letting me keep you company throughout the overnights. We call it Late Nights with Lexi. And we've got just a little bit more time together before WSM's Bluegrass Breakfast gets started around 5 this morning, which happens every weekday morning from 5 till 5:30, brought to you by our friends at Purnell's Old Folks Country Sausage. You're all alone.

0: New music from Charles Wesley Godwin featuring Opry star Luke Combs. That's called Better That Way. On WSM Radio, I'm Lexi Carter. Have you been watching the new Dutton Ranch TV show on Paramount or Paramount Plus? Of course, it's a spinoff of Yellowstone. And I started to watch Marshall's, which was the one with Casey. But this one is focused around Beth and Rip. And there was some really great music in this one. And Charles Wesley Godwin was also featured. So I thought that was a fun little fact. And I'm a huge fan of his. 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I'm Lexi, and that about does it for me. So I hope you have a great day. I'll catch you coming up at midnight tonight here on WSM Radio. Have a great day.
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5: 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Welcome in. 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May 21st, 1977. Let me take you back. Waylon Jennings would kick off a six-week run at number one with Lukenbach, Texas, Back to the Basics of Love. It was written by Chips Moman and Bobby Emmons, became an instant anthem for the outlaw country movement. It name-dropped Hank Williams, Mickey Newberry, Jerry Jeff Walker, and it preached a message we all still need to hear. Let go of the drama, get back to what matters. With its easy groove and iconic spoken word intro, Lukenbach connected with anybody dreaming of a slower life, a simpler time, a simpler town, a little peace of mind. A guest appearance by Willie Nelson certainly didn't hurt. It would become one of Waylon's biggest hits and most recognizable songs in country history. I'm Bill Cody, and that's today's Pure American Country Radio Minute.
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23: NBC News Radio, I'm Tammy Trujillo. President Trump says there's no rush when it comes to Iran. Speaking to reporters, Trump questioned if Iranian leaders have the good of the people. He said there's a lot of anger in Iran right now because people are living so poorly. Meanwhile, an aircraft carrier strike groups in the Caribbean as tensions grow between the U.S. and Cuba. South Carolina Congresswoman Nancy Mace is proposing a constitutional amendment that would bar naturalized U.S. citizens from serving in Congress, becoming federal judges, or holding Senate-confirmed positions. She says the proposal would extend the same citizenship standard already required for presidents and vice presidents. Mace argues some foreign-born officials could face divided loyalties. Elon Musk could be on track to become the world's first trillionaire as SpaceX prepares to go public for the first time. The company confirmed in a securities filing Wednesday it plans to launch what's expected to be a record-setting IPO next month. Tammy Trujillo, NBC News Radio.
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2: From the Springer Mountain Farms Weather Center, here's your first alert forecast.
3: Overnight tonight, we stay very muggy with spotty showers and a couple rumbles meandering around the mid-state overnight. I'm WSMV4 First Alert meteorologist Bree Smith. Shower chances will largely be south of I-40 on Thursday and east of Interstate 65, and still very spotty in nature. Rain looks to become a little more widespread Friday, Saturday, and staying very muggy as we head into and out of our holiday weekend.

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I'm gonna let you go and walk away.

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10: NBC News Radio, I'm Michael Kastner. An aircraft carrier strike group has arrived in the Caribbean amid tensions between the U.S. and Cuba. U.S. Southern Command announced Wednesday the carrier USS Nimitz had entered the region. It comes as the Justice Department has charged former Cuban President Raul Castro with murder over a 1996 incident where Cuban fighter jets shot down two planes operated by a group of Miami-based Cuban exiles, killing four. A wildfire burning north of Los Angeles is forcing tens of thousands to evacuate. California officials say the Sandy Fire has burned over 2,100 acres near Simi Valley. A researcher at MIT is helping to launch an at-home test for Lyme disease. More from Mark Mayfield.
11: The new test, called Lyme Alert, allows people to quickly test ticks for the infection. It can detect Lyme disease within 15 minutes. The goal is to provide peace of mind and early treatment options.
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14: I'm WSMV4 First Alert meteorologist Stefano DiPietro. Off and on rain showers expected to continue today, so keep the umbrella handy, but we won't need it all day today. We'll top off in the 70s. Tonight we fall to the 60s. There's more rain coming in tonight through our day tomorrow. Off and on scattered showers and even some thunderstorms. There could be a strong thunderstorm in southern Kentucky, but it's not a major concern. Just a storm with a heavy downpour or gusty wind. Working our way through the holiday weekend. Don't cancel your outdoor plans, but be ready to briefly bring things inside. We're in the 80s. All weekend long with more hit and miss rain through Saturday, Sunday, and Monday.
15: It's currently 68 degrees across the Opry Plaza, and the sun losing that battle to the clouds. A little drizzle following in the Music City. Good morning, I'm David Reed. This is your sports report. NBA playoff action is heating up as the conference finals are underway. In the West, it was Oklahoma City bouncing back to even their series with San Antonio at a game apiece behind another big night from Shai Gilgeous-Alexander. The two-time MVP dropped 30 points with 9 assists and only 1 turnover. That series shifts to San Antonio for Game 3, while tonight Cleveland tries to even their East Finals against New York. The Braves improved their MLB best record on Wednesday night with a 9-1 win over the Marlins in Miami. Shohei Ohtani homered on the first pitch of the game as the Dodgers blanked the Padres 4-0 in San Diego. The Reds, Rays, Rangers, Brewers, Pirates, Red Sox, Nationals, Guardians, and Blue Jays also winners on Wednesday, and Kevin Harvick is officially headed to the NASCAR Hall of Fame. The closer was selected as a first ballot inductee in the class of 2027 after a career that includes 60 Cup Series wins, the 2014 championship, and a Daytona 500 victory. Well, good morning to you. My name is David Reed, sitting in for Charlie Matos on this Thursday morning on Coffee Country. And Cody, Kelly Sutton, Annie and I will be along before long. And throughout the course of the day, got plenty of great music for you. Plus, coming up when we join Circle Country at 8 a.m. this morning, Angie K will be by. She'll play her new single, Contigo. That's due out from her upcoming album, Whiskey and Hemingway. In the 9 o'clock hour, Bradley Gaskin is here to debut his brand new single, Alabama Rain. And all throughout the course of the morning, get all the country music that you love. And coming up in just a few moments, we will rewind to the stage of the Grand Ole Opry for a performance from Lauren Elena. Right now, some Morgan Wallen for you. Featuring Post Malone, just in case you needed to know, he ain't coming back.

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1: This is a new one. It's one of the most important songs I've ever written, and I'm going to dedicate it to my daddy tonight. So this is Boots on the Ground.

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5: Welcome in to Coffee, Country, and Cody on this Thursday morning. My name is David Reed, sitting in for Charlie Meadows on this cloudy, cloudy day in America's Music City. 68 degrees. The sun is just not winning that battle with clouds this morning. Some rain on the way for you, but lots of great classic country music on the way for you as well. Throughout the course of the morning, Kelly Sutton and Amy Nye are on their way in. And today, it's a big day for Cody Johnson. He had a big weekend, taking home ACM Entertainer of the Year Award and Male Artist of the Year as well. Well, today he turns 39 years old, born on this day back in 1987. So I thought I'd play a little Cody for you early on this Thursday morning. Here's my favorite song of his. Usually always makes me cry. So let's get the tears out of the way early on this Thursday. Here's Cody and Dirt Cheap.

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1: Good Thursday morning. This is Holly Thompson with your WSMV 4 News Update. Well, despite our recent rain, Rutherford County is experiencing drought conditions with declining water levels and increasing demand on the system. We know the City of Laverne and the Consolidated Utility District of Rutherford County are asking residents now to reduce water use voluntarily with the goal of lowering peak demand by 10% each day. Yesterday's downpour only brought about 1/4 to 3/4 of an inch of rain. Our team of meteorologists say Middle Tennessee will need about 14 inches of rain to end the drought within a month. So until then, county officials are asking everyone to adjust their habits, including not filling or refilling their swimming pools, skipping water on the lawn, and limiting how much they pull out their water hose. You know, the City of Laverne says if conditions worsen, they may have to implement mandatory water restrictions or enact emergency water management measures. Today, a federal judge could decide to temporarily block Tennessee's new congressional map. Democrats say a temporary restraining order will help avoid voter confusion so close to the primary. But the state argues that Tennessee's new map is the status quo and that pausing it would disrupt election preparations already underway. The federal court hearing is set for 9 o'clock this morning. We will, of course, be watching, and we will let you know what happens. And if you have an elementary student in Sumner County, they could be going to a different school next year. School board just voted to pass two rezoning proposals that will impact more than 200 students. 207 students from Burris Elementary will now be going to Beach Elementary. That's to give Burris what members call much-needed breathing room. Another 30 students living in the Monhaven Park Apartments will now be going to Jean Brown Elementary or Hawkins Middle School. You can follow updates on these stories and the latest on your First Alert forecast. It's all in the WSMV4 News app. From the WSMV4 Newsroom, I'm Holly Thompson.
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3: I'm WSMV4 First Alert meteorologist Stefano DiPietro. Keep the umbrella handy today with hit and miss rain showers as we head through this afternoon. Temperatures staying in the 70s. We should find more rain coming in tonight and through our day tomorrow. Some rumbles of thunder, yes, but there is no major severe weather risk. We could just sneak in a strong thunderstorm with some heavy downpours and gusty winds tomorrow afternoon.
4: It is currently 67 degrees and cloudy on the Opry Plaza at 640 on your Thursday morning. Welcome into Coffee Country and Cody. My name is David Reed, sitting in for Charlie Mattis on this Thursday morning. Kelly Sutton, Nanny Nye, they are in their on their way in today. And May the 21st has been good to Waylon Jennings over the years. On this date, throughout the course of his career, he's found himself at the top of the country charts three times, including all the way back in 1977 when he would begin a six-week run at number one with this song. It is the national anthem of Gillespie County, Texas.
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0: is Grand Ole Opry star Patti Loveless. Blame It on Your Heart. My name is David Reed, in for Charlie Maddox on today's edition of Probably Country and Cody. That song featured prominently in one of my favorite movies of all time, 1993's The Thing Called Love. It was set here in Nashville following aspiring country music artists, played by Samantha Mathis, also featuring River Phoenix, Dermot McGrooley, and a very young Sandra Bullock. It's worth a watch if you haven't seen that. Hey, coming up at 7:20 this morning, a chance for you to go see a brand new show here in town. It's called Country Roads USA. It's playing at Ray Stevens Cabaret Showroom. 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
6: NBC News Radio, I'm Michael Kastner. An aircraft carrier strike group is in the Caribbean as tensions escalate between the U.S. and Cuba. U.S. Southern Command announced Wednesday the carrier USS Nimitz had entered the region. It comes as the Justice Department has charged former Cuban President Raul Castro with murder over a 1996 incident where Cuban jet fighters shot down 2 planes operated by a group of Miami-based Cuban exiles, killing 4. U.S. Supreme Court is expected to continue delivering decisions today. More from Tammy Trujillo.
7: The court's about halfway through handing down rulings in some 60 cases heard this term, covering everything from the limits of presidential power to the rights of transgender athletes. Some cases still awaiting a decision include President Trump's attempt to ban birthright citizenship and whether Roundup can be sued for cancer claims over its weed killer.
6: Tonight is the final episode of The Late Show with Stephen Colbert. No word yet on who the final guest will be. Michael Kastner, NBC News Radio.
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9: I'm WSMV4 First Alert meteorologist Stefano DiPietro. Off and on rain showers expected to continue today, so keep the umbrella handy, but we won't need it all day today. We'll top off in the 70s. Tonight we fall to the 60s. There's more rain coming in tonight through our day tomorrow. Off and on scattered showers and even some thunderstorms. There could be a strong thunderstorm in southern Kentucky, but it's not a major concern. Just a storm with a heavy downpour or gusty wind. Working our way through the holiday weekend. Don't cancel your outdoor plans, but be ready to briefly bring things inside. We're in the 80s. All weekend long with more hit and miss rain through Saturday, Sunday, and Monday.
10: Oh, so many people are planning graduation parties and things outdoors. So I really hope most of that rain holds off for them. 69 degrees right now in America's Music City. And David Reed is here filling in for Charlie Meadows. Tell us about sports this week.
11: Well, the NBA playoffs are heating up in the Western Conference Finals. Oklahoma City bounced back to even their series with San Antonio at 1 game apiece behind another big night from SGA, the two-time MVP, dropped 30 points, 9 assists, only 1 turnover. That series will shift to San Antonio for Game 3, while tonight Cleveland tries to even their East Finals with New York. The Braves improved their MLB best record on Wednesday night with a 9-1 win over the Marlins in Miami. Shohei Ohtani homered on the first pitch of the game as the Dodgers blanked the Padres 4-0 in San Diego. The Reds, Rays, Rangers, Brewers, Pirates, Red Sox, Nationals, and Blue Jays all winners on Wednesday. And Kevin Harvick is officially headed to the NASCAR Hall of Fame. The closer was selected as a first ballot inductee for the class of 2027 after a career that included 60 Cup wins, the 2014 NASCAR Championship, and a Daytona 500. Harvick joins Jeff Burton and Larry Phillips in NASCAR's newest Hall of Fame class.
10: Good morning, everybody, and welcome in. It's Coffee Country and Cody, and we're back. I'm Kelly Sutton. Hi. I've been here for a couple years, but then I was gone for like a week and a half. That's Amber Anderson. She's back. Hello.
1: Hi.
10: Hello. Annie and I returned from Jersey.
1: I'm back.
10: She's here. David Reed's been holding down the fort.
11: I never left.
10: He never left.
1: Like I've been here the entire time.
10: Charlie Maddox is out today, so he's taking some time off. It is the ever-moving chairs, but we're happy to have you along for the ride. So thanks for being here, everybody, and thanks for listening here on WSM. Coming up later on, 8 o'clock hour, Angie Kay's coming in to see us.
1: Oh, I love her.
10: I love her. She has a new single, Contigo, that is out. Forthcoming album that's coming up, Whiskey and Hemingway, which I just like the sound of that.
1: Yeah.
10: But I still love the fact that we have such a Disney connection. She is, you know, the one singing when you're watching the Disney fireworks in the Magic Kingdom.
1: What? I did not know this.
10: You
1: didn't
10: know that?
1: This is new information to me.
10: Yes. Happily Ever After?
1: Well, okay. Let me also say, I have not seen the show in a really long time. I don't think I've seen it since it was, I don't know. I'll have to talk to you and figure out what it was.
10: Yeah.
1: When Tinkerbell flew from the thing, does she still do?
10: She still does.
1: Okay.
10: Yeah.
1: But
10: I mean, she's still employed.
1: It's classic.
10: I know, but like
1: Tink still flies.
10: Tink still flies.
1: Okay. Whatever I saw was probably like
10: a while.
1: 7 to 8 years ago.
10: Okay. Yeah.
1: And I know it's those changed. Shows change.
10: It has changed a couple of times, but yeah, she is
1: cool.
10: Now every night at the Magic Kingdom, you can hear her voice, which I just think is amazing.
1: So yeah.
10: We're getting all the scoop on that. Plus, we're going to try to give you a download of all the things that have been happening. I mean, we've been gone for a while. Amber and I were at the ACM Awards in Las Vegas and had a lot of fun with a lot of our friends there. We can talk all about that. And then I got to jump over to LA and be a part of the Gracie Awards. The Grand Ole Opry won a Gracie Award, and it was really cool. I was in the room with some just, you know, very famous people that I never figured I would be in a room with.
1: Mm-hmm.
10: There's a difference between being in a room with people that are in the country music space, because that's kind of, you know, that makes sense.
1: Yeah.
10: We're Opry people, and we're here, and so it makes sense to be with country music stars. It doesn't make sense to be in the room with Stevie Wonder. Right. Thank you, Annie. That gasp is exactly how I felt when they told me he was there. So we'll give
1: everyone needs to be in the room with Stevie Wonder.
10: Agreed.
1: Once in their life. I'm just manifesting my turn.
10: Okay. I would love that for you. Also, a crazy story happened last night.
1: Yes, I need to know about this.
10: It is involving Reba, Melissa Peterman, who is on her show and was on Reba the First and then is now on Happy's Place. And me becoming an Uber driver for the night. So stay tuned.
1: So strange.
10: All of that and more. It's coming up. It is your Entertainer of the Year. Yay. For the ACM Awards. We told him, we thought, Cody, this could happen. And he said, I don't know. And we talked to him on the red carpet. And I said, what are you going to do when they call the Entertainer of the Year and it's your name? And I pretended to do it. I said, Entertainer of the Year, Cody Johnson. He said, I thought you were going to say Lainey Wilson. And then he started laughing and we manifested it. So.
1: It happened.
10: Here it is. It's the fall. Your Entertainer of the Year from the ACM Awards, Mr. Cody Johnson. 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

0: Well, happy birthday, Cody Johnson. And happy belated birthday, Lainey Wilson. What is it with these Geminis?
1: I'm just saying, some of the best people are born the last 2 weeks of May. I'm just going to throw that out
0: there. Well, my daughter was born
1: in the beginning of May.
0: The last 2 weeks of May. Whole month of May.
1: The whole month of May really does have solid birthdays. I have always said, I'm so glad I was born in May, because I feel like people that have May birthdays are some of the most fun people I know.
0: Okay. Well, Cody Johnson, I mean, what a great birthday present, taking home the ACM Entertainer of the Year. And he did cry. We were there and we got to hug him on the winner's walk after he won that award. So congratulations to him. We're going to rewind to the stage of the Grand Ole Opry right now. It's Hunter Girl with Never Too Late.

0: Cotton.
1: What a great, great song. Hunter Girl, everybody.
2: Charlie Meadows. I remember that voice. Hadn't heard it in a while.
3: I know, it's been a minute.
2: He was on stage at the Grand Ole Opry. That was Salute the Troops. Happened on Tuesday night. Don't go away. We've got more on the way here on Coffee, Country, and Cody, including a great story that involves me becoming an Uber driver.
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2: Welcome back, everybody. It's Coffee Country and Cody on a Thursday morning. And we're talking about babies. Annie got to hold her niece for the first time.
14: Really sweet.
2: What's her name?
14: Cassidy.
2: Oh my gosh, that's cute.
14: Yeah, she's 5 weeks old. Oh. And we held her for probably a total of like 9 hours throughout the 2 days we were there.
2: That's great.
14: Maybe longer than that. That's all, you know, all she does is sleep.
2: Yeah. Eat, well, not it. That, yeah, I was going to say eat, poop, sleep. That's it.
14: Yeah. That's mm-hmm. really all. In it's like, wow, era. This thing can.
15: Yeah.
16: It's sounds like my life.
2: Yeah. There you go. David, have you seen the people that will do like product reviews and they're like, well, we've got the new model and they're holding a baby and they're like, you know, so far, I just got to give it maybe like a B minus. So and they are reviewing the baby like it's a new product.
14: It's so funny.
2: Hysterical.
14: Yeah. Well, now when my nephew was born, it was all the rage.
2: Right.
14: Because that was the only new thing in the home.
2: Sure.
14: Now he can almost talk.
2: Ooh.
14: Well, he could talk, but he can't speak sentences. So it's like fun to get him to repeat stuff.
2: Sure.
14: And then she does nothing. So you're like, come on. Let's get there.
17: Oh my gosh.
14: Let's get a word.
17: My best friend used, like, she went through the same thing when her nephew was born. She was like, oh my gosh. And then he became her favorite. And then, like, as he started talking, she's like, oh my God, I'm obsessed with him. And then when his little sister was born, she's like, she's so cute. But JJ's like my favorite because he can talk to me. And now that Willow can talk, she's like, okay, I love Willow. I love this age. She says, like, I love this age. And I'm like,
14: yeah. It's really fun when they repeat things, but they're saying it kind of wrong. I kept getting them to say gabagool because, you know, we're from New Jersey. And my brother was saying, I was saying nothing to him at first. We were just beeping back and forth.
2: Yeah.
14: And then my brother was like, say real words to him. And I said, okay, gabagool. And then he said it back. He's like, gabagool.
2: Oh my God.
14: So we said that.
2: Yeah.
14: And I'm
17: sure your brother is thrilled.
14: Yes.
17: That he has
2: like, really?
17: That.
2: That's the one.
14: I was making him say some funny stuff.
2: That's awesome.
17: So fun.
2: That's amazing.
14: It's really fun.
2: Oh, and you know, babies. The fun part is when they start to say something incorrectly. And I know Charlie had that with Jackson. Like, he would always say, instead of Chattanooga, he would call it, what was it?
14: I don't know.
2: I can't
14: but
2: say
14: I know
2: it incorrectly, but he says it wrong. It was like Chackanooda.
14: Yeah, something like that.
2: Or something like
14: cute.
2: That.
14: Cute.
2: And Reese would always say ear muffins instead of earmuffs.
17: I said the classic Paschetti.
2: Paschetti.
14: Paschetti's
2: yeah.
14: cute. Those Matthew, cute. My nephew, says his own name. If you start to play with him and then you stop paying attention to him, he'll say, Matt Moo. Matt Moo.
2: Yeah,
14: like, oh, okay. You need the attention, huh, Matt Moo?
2: Matt Moo needs it. Oh, I love it. That's well, I'm cute. Glad you're back. I'm glad that we are kind of still, I mean, we're missing people, but we're mostly kind of sort of back together. It's been a weird time. Yeah, ACM's incredible show. Congratulations to all the winners. Mm-hmm. We were there. We did a lot of fun stuff. Really fun for us to get to see Lainey Wilson after her nuptials.
17: Yeah, I think we were the first people to like really get to sit down and talk to her about the day. And mm-hmm. she said it was perfect. And she said the weather held off. Yeah. She's like, after Stagecoach and Jazz Fest, I'm like, come on, Mother Nature, throw her a bone.
2: Come on.
17: And it did not rain. And she said it was a perfect day. And they were so fun. They were, you could tell they were just like relaxed and having like a good time.
2: Yeah.
17: Like it was like Lainey was there at the ACMs representing herself, but like she wasn't like working.
2: Right.
17: Does that make sense?
2: Yeah. I mean, except when she started the show.
17: Oh, then it was all business.
2: Then
17: I mean,
2: it was all business.
17: She's always like professional. I just mean she had this like very like light, airy. He was with her. You could tell they were just still like
2: they
17: very
2: were about
17: like relaxed.
2: To go, yeah, they were about to go on their honeymoon.
17: Yeah.
2: So they were loving life. And we gave them a gift. If you want to watch it, go over and find our Instagrams because it was pretty cute. I thought we were funny.
17: We went on a secret mission. And
2: secret mission.
17: Mission accomplished.
2: So speaking of secret missions, last night, congratulations to Musicians on Call. Incredible organization here in Nashville, and it's also nationwide. If you live in a city and you want to volunteer, you can look them up, Musicians on Call. They go into hospitals and sing to people. It's just that easy. They will, you know, walk in with a facilitator that'll just knock on the door and say, hey, would some music cheer you up? We've got some folks here that would like to sing for you. And the volunteers are just truly incredible. They'll go from children's hospitals to veterans hospitals, everything in between. Reba has been doing it for a number of years. She was awarded last night with the Golden Ukulele Award, which is like the top honor mm-hmm. that you can get as a volunteer with Musicians on Call. And her friend, Melissa Peterson, was there as the, she was the MC of mm-hmm. the night. And she's also Barbara Jean from the first iteration of Reba.
17: Yep. She's Gabby on Happy's Place.
2: Yes. And I mean, she is hilarious. Y'all know her. She's been in a million things. So she was doing a great job up on stage. And I thought I would love to say hi to her. I've met her a couple of times when we were at the Opry. But I didn't get a chance to because it was just a busy night. So Reese and I are leaving. And we're trying to get to our car. And the garage that we parked in was attached to a building that was since closed. They close the doors, lock the doors. I don't know how to get to my car. Other than walk up the ramp.
17: So you didn't park in the same garage as me. You didn't park in the Pinnacle garage?
2: I parked at the one across the
17: across
2: building.
17: The way.
2: Yeah.
17: Okay.
2: So I walk all the way around the building with my daughter in heels, trying to find another elevator to get to our car. And we run into Melissa Peterman. And she's standing there. And I'm like, what are you doing? Are you lost too? And she said, well, I'm supposed to go to my hotel. And they gave me a car and drove me here, but I thought it was really close. So I told them, don't worry about the car. And I said, where are you staying? And she's like, the Grand Hyatt. And it was far.
17: Yeah.
2: And I said, girl, get in this car. So she walked with me. She took her shoes off, which I love because, you know, her feet are hurting. So we talked for an hour. We talked on the sidewalk. And then when we figured out it was too far for her to walk, she walks up the ramp with me, pulling her suitcase and her heels in her hand. We get to my car and I load her luggage in the back and I said, well, I'm your Uber driver, so please give me 5 stars. And I took her to the Grand Hyatt.
17: Of course you did.
2: But she was so much fun. And we talked about Reba the whole way and talked about drama school. She went to drama school.
17: Yeah.
2: She was giving Reese all kinds of tips and it was
17: I'm
2: just
17: sure
2: great.
17: Reese was like,
2: yes,
17: so thrilled.
0: Did she tip?
2: She did not.
0: No.
17: She tipped in wisdom.
2: Tipped in wisdom is what we got.
0: Okay.
2: And sometimes. 5 stars.
0: Yeah, I prefer cash if anyone's more.
17: David's like,
0: I got enough wisdom. I don't have enough cash. Yeah,
17: that's really funny.
2: It was so great. What are the
17: chances?
2: It's
17: just you and the celebrities this week.
2: I don't know how, but it's happening. And the funny thing is, she was supposed to be at the Gracie Awards.
17: Oh, that's funny.
2: And she couldn't go because she'd already committed to doing the thing for Reba.
17: There you go.
2: And I said, well, I just came from the Gracie Awards. And we found out we had a lot of friends in common. So Melissa Peterman is now my new best friend.
17: There you go.
2: Yeah. Hmm. Who knew? Who knew? And I'm now an Uber driver. So if you're going somewhere, give me a call. I might be able to help you out. You know, especially runs to the airport. I'm really good at that.
17: Yeah. I stood out front and ate my daddy's dog.
2: Oh, yeah. Daddy's dog was there. There you go.
14: That's my girl right there.
2: Well, they had them there because Reba McEntire is a fan of Daddy's Dogs and also a fan of corn dogs. So as we left the building last night, you got to take one home with you. Mm-hmm. Speaking of Reba, here you go. Your golden ukulele winner this morning. You're hearing her on WSM. We love you, Reeves.

0: It's George Burge. He was in full effect at the ACM Awards. We can confirm the Dirty Burge was alive and well.
1: He was so much fun.
0: Yes.
1: We loved running into him everywhere.
0: He was one of those, every time we turned around, there he was.
1: Yeah.
0: So.
1: Even in our Zooks, we played some
0: George
1: Burge.
0: That's right. That's right. All right. So much more on the way. You're listening to Coffee Country and Cody on this fine Thursday morning. Stay tuned. We are also going to welcome in Angie Kay in our 8 o'clock hour. She's coming in.
2: Coffee, Country, and Cody.
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11: Good Thursday morning. This is Holly Thompson with your WSMV 4 News Update. Well, despite our recent rain, Rutherford County is experiencing drought conditions with declining water levels and increasing demand on the system. We know the City of Laverne and the Consolidated Utility District of Rutherford County are asking residents now to reduce water use voluntarily with the goal of lowering peak demand by 10% each day. Yesterday's downpour only brought about 1/4 to 3/4 of an inch of rain. Our team of meteorologists say Middle Tennessee will need about 14 inches of rain to end the drought within a month. So until then, county officials are asking everyone to adjust their habits, including not filling or refilling their swimming pools, skipping water on the lawn, and limiting how much they pull out their water hose. You know, the City of Laverne says if conditions worsen, they may have to implement mandatory water restrictions or enact emergency water management measures. Today, a federal judge could decide to temporarily block Tennessee's new congressional map. Democrats say a temporary restraining order will help avoid voter confusion so close to the primary. But the state argues that Tennessee's new map is the status quo and that pausing it would disrupt election preparations already underway. The federal court hearing is set for 9 o'clock this morning. We will, of course, be watching.

0: watching, and we will let you know what happens. And if you have an elementary student in Sumner County, they could be going to a different school next year. School board just voted to pass two rezoning proposals that'll impact more than 200 students. 207 students from Burris Elementary will now be going to Beach Elementary. That's to give Burris what members call much-needed breathing room. Another 30 students living in the Monthaven Park Apartments will now be going to Jean Brown Elementary or Hawkins Middle School. You can follow updates on these stories and the latest on your First Alert forecast. It's all in the WSMV4 News app. From the WSMV4 Newsroom, I'm Holly Thompson.
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2: I'm WSMV4 First Alert Meteorologist Stefano DiPietro. Keep the umbrella handy today with hit-and-miss rain showers as we head through this afternoon. Temperatures staying in the 70s. We should find more rain coming in tonight and through our day tomorrow. Some rumbles of thunder, yes, but there is no major severe weather risk. We could just sneak in a strong thunderstorm with some heavy downpours and gusty winds tomorrow afternoon.
3: Well, we really hope that isn't the case. And I love how he says it's not really that big of a deal, but we could have strong winds and severe storms. It enough? Sounds like a big deal, Stefano.
4: Yeah.
3: Yeah, we definitely need to keep those umbrellas handy. We do have a look at sports with David. You're going to give us a little update real quick?
5: Sure, let's do that. The NBA playoffs in full swing now. Oklahoma City has bounced back to even their series with San Antonio at a game apiece. SGA with 30 points, 9 assists, only one turnover. That series will shift to San Antonio for Game 3 tomorrow night. And tonight, Cleveland will try to even their series against New York. The Braves improved their MLB best record on Wednesday night with a 9-1 win over the Marlins in Miami. Shohei Ohtani homers on the first pitch of the game as the Dodgers blink the Padres 4-0 in San Diego. And Kevin Harvick is officially headed to the NASCAR Hall of Fame. The closer was selected as a first ballot member of the 2027 class. He will join Jeff Burton and Larry Phillips in NASCAR's newest Hall of Fame class.
3: Well, welcome in, everybody. It's Coffee Country and Cody. You are listening this morning on WSM Radio. It's a Thursday morning. Don't know what it feels like to you. Depends on where you are and what you've been doing this week. But it's been a long, strange trip for Amber Anderson and I. We were at the ACM Awards. That happened on Sunday.
4: I was like, what day was
3: what
4: it?
3: What day was that?
4: I asked you last night. I'm like, what day is it tomorrow?
3: Right. Sunday night, ACM Awards, they were on Prime Video. Now you can watch them if you missed them. So you can go back and see whatever goodness that you missed. We were on the red carpet beforehand, which was really fun. Thank you to everybody who stopped by to say hi to us.
4: So fun.
3: It really
4: always
3: was.
4: Is. It always is.
3: You know who we got to talk to that was out of the ordinary?
4: Yeah.
3: Michael Bublé.
5: Oh, yeah. I saw a picture of him and Riley Green there.
4: Yeah.
5: Looked like they were sharing an intimate moment. There was a deep conversation going on there, it looked like.
3: Well, I mean, you know, there's a lot of women who would like for that collaboration to happen.
4: For sure.
3: For sure.
4: Absolutely.
3: So Michael Bublé was walking the red carpet and we saw him early on. We didn't get a chance to talk to him. So they went and they grabbed him. I was like, get Bublé over here. So they brought him over and we found out he's working on a country project.
5: Oh, there you go.
3: He's working on a country project with the Isaacs.
4: Yeah, he was talking all about the Isaacs and
3: how much he loves Ben Isaac.
4: Like, well,
3: good morning, Ben Isaac. I hope you're listening.
4: We were like,
5: that's a collab I did not see coming.
3: Right. Mm-hmm. Yeah. So we really kind of went in depth and I leaned in and I said, tell me more. And he was like, you know, I'm covering some really good classic country songs. And I said, well, I remember there was the time, you know, when the Nashville sound started, it was very, they called it country-politan.
5: Mm-hmm.
3: And it was that crooner sound that had, you know, Ray Pillow and you're thinking of these big, beautiful voices. And of course, you know, an orchestra behind them. And he's like, exactly. Those are the songs that I'm really interested in. And that's what I'm going to be covering. So I don't know if it's a full cover album, if there are just going to be a few cover songs in between. But yeah, that's what we're going to get from our friend Michael Bublé.
5: That's awesome.
3: Isn't that cool?
5: Yeah.
4: So, yeah. I was excited to talk to him.
3: He did say he wanted to come back to the Opry, by the way.
5: Okay.
4: I know him and Riley were probably talking about The Voice.
3: Very true. Good call, Amber. Yeah. Yes, because Riley Green is our newest coach on The Voice.
4: Mm-hmm. So they were probably,
3: and Bublé was on there for many seasons. Mm-hmm. So interesting. Very good. Yeah, he's getting some pointers probably on how that's going to happen.
4: Yep.
3: But yeah, big winners of the night. Congratulations to everybody. I know that that's already been talked about before, but we really were super thrilled with the way that it turned out. Special moments that we were there for included the tribute to Don Schlitz at the very end with Blake Shelton. We got a chance to catch up with Blake behind the scenes and just talk to him about that song in particular, The Gambler. And he said, I'm doing it as a tribute to Don. I'm also doing it as a tribute to Kenny Rogers. And he was like, I loved Kenny Rogers. Mm-hmm. I said, well, I loved Don Schlitz. So
5: we all loved Don Schlitz.
3: Yeah, very happy that he had a chance to do that. And Don's name was on the guitar.
4: There was something else we were at, and they talked about Don. And I was like, oh, where was that? I got to think about it now.
3: Okay.
4: I feel like it was earlier. I feel like it was at one of the events we went to, whether it was, I'm not sure. But he came up several times.
3: Yeah.
4: And I remember being like, oh, my gosh, I love that we're talking about Don Schlitz so much here. This is amazing.
3: He was getting a lot of love.
4: He was getting a lot of love, yeah.
3: Yeah,
4: sure.
3: And good morning to Stacy. I reached out to her, and I said, I hope you got to see this, Don's wife. I said, I hope you got to see this and got to take it in. I said, we talked to Blake backstage about it, and he was really thrilled that he got to honor Don.
4: Yeah.
3: So, yeah, she was watching.
4: That was really cool. The other thing I want to mention is that we got to hang out with a lot of our Opry Next Stage class.
3: Yes.
4: People at the Beach Bash.
3: They killed it.
4: Absolutely killed it. What a great class. And actually seeing Dasha and Ashley Cook up there, too. And I feel like so much of the young talent that we got to see throughout the weekend all came from Opry Next Stage. They're all Opry Next Stage alums.
3: Yeah, it was
4: like
3: incredible.
4: Avery and Tucker. Like, it was just really fun. And I felt like we just kept saying they were a member of the Opry Next Stage class. But this class rocked it. They did such a great job.
3: It was pretty great. Alexandra Kay looked great. Mm-hmm. Carter Faith killed it. I'm trying to think.
4: Vincent Mason.
3: Emily Ann Roberts. Yeah, Graham Barham. We saw Graham in the casino.
4: Had to make sure he was good.
3: Yeah, making sure he's not losing all his money.
4: I'm like, you good? Because he was like standing by himself. And I said, where are your friends?
3: Yes.
4: He's like, they're over there. I'm like, okay.
3: Tyler Braden, all of them. We love you guys. So congratulations to the Opry Next Stage class for showing up and showing out in Las Vegas. Hey, coming up in just a little bit, Angie Kay is coming in. We said she's got a new single, Contigo. We're going to be talking about that and the forthcoming album, Whiskey and Hemingway. That is all coming up. Also, more on what was going on last night honoring Reba and Musicians on Call with the Golden Ukulele Award. So that was all happening. And that's all coming up in just a little bit. And other news, this is pretty cool. We were talking about the big winners of the ACM Awards. Don't mind if I do. Ella and Riley, they won. But Ella said, you know what? I've had second thoughts about doing another duet with Riley Green. That was before they recorded. So I got tea. We'll talk about it later. Yeah, that's all coming up. You're listening to Coffee Country and Cody. This guy jumped into the pool at Mandalay Bay. He had his guitar in his wadi, like wading through the water, and all of the fans at the Opry Next Stage that was happening in Las Vegas. I'm glad he didn't ruin his guitar. Here's Keith Urban with Better Life.

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6: Woke up this morning on the wrong side of the bed.
3: Talking about some baggage this morning. The ones that we just brought back from Las Vegas. The ones that we might be carrying into Friday. And the ones that Kelsey Ballerini likes to sing about. She doesn't have any baggage because she's been living in New York. She said she had 2 months left, but she is coming back to us. Don't worry. I don't.

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3: NBC News Radio, I'm Michael Kastner. An aircraft carrier strike group is in the Caribbean as tensions escalate between the U.S. and Cuba. U.S. Southern Command announced Wednesday the carrier USS Nimitz had entered the region. It comes as the Justice Department has charged former Cuban President Raul Castro with murder over a 1996 incident where Cuban fighter jets shot down two planes operated by a group of Miami-based Cuban exiles, killing four. A wildfire burning north of Los Angeles is forcing tens of thousands to evacuate. California officials say the Sandy Fire has burned over 2,100 acres near Simi Valley. The ex-wife of Donald Trump Jr. has been diagnosed with breast cancer. More from Mark Mayfield.
4: Vanessa Trump revealed on Instagram Wednesday that she underwent a procedure this week and is working closely with her medical team on a treatment plan. She wrote that she's staying focused and hopeful and getting family support.
3: Michael Kastner, NBC News Radio.
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5: I'm WSMV4 First Alert meteorologist Stefano DiPietro. Off and on rain showers expected to continue today, so keep the umbrella handy, but we won't need it all day today. We'll top off in the 70s. Tonight we fall to the 60s. There's more rain coming in tonight through our day tomorrow. Off and on scattered showers and even some thunderstorms. There could be a strong thunderstorm in southern Kentucky, but it's not a major concern. Just a storm with a heavy downpour or gusty wind. Working our way through the holiday weekend. Don't cancel your outdoor plans, but be ready to briefly bring things inside. We're in the 80s. All weekend long with more hit and miss rain through Saturday, Sunday, and Monday.
6: All right, 70 degrees right now in America's Music City, and here's sports with David Reed.
2: Thank you very much, Kelly. The NBA playoffs are in full swing, and last night Oklahoma City bounced back to even the series with San Antonio at one game apiece behind another big night from SGA. The two-time MVP dropped 30 points with 9 assists and only 1 turnover in the game. That series will shift to San Antonio for Game 3 on Friday night. Meanwhile, tonight, Cleveland will try to even their series with New York. That tips off later on tonight. The Braves improved their Major League Baseball best record on Wednesday night with a 9-1 win over the Marlins in Miami. Shohei Ohtani homered on the first pitch of the game as the Dodgers blanked the Padres in San Diego. The Reds, Rays, Rangers, Brewers, Pirates, Red Sox, Nationals, Guardians, Blue Jays, all winners on Wednesday as well. And Kevin Harvick is headed to the NASCAR Hall of Fame. He was a first ballot inductee for the class of 2027. That's sports.
0: Bill Cody in the morning, WSM. This is Coffee, Country, and Cody.
6: Hello, good morning, welcome. My name is Kelly Sutton. I haven't seen you guys in a while. Just to reacquaint everyone, that's Amber Anderson. She's been missing as well. Annie Nye is back. Yes, this is David Reed behind the scenes.
2: Been here all the time.
6: He's never left. In fact, we don't let him leave. He just sleeps on the couch in the back now. Jeff Roberts is upstairs. Yeah, we really should have a little bit more of a, you know, cushy place because a few people have had to spend the night here lately.
7: Oh, yeah. It's definitely our next, like, studio upgrade.
6: Is like a sleeper sofa?
7: Yeah. Like a
8: just
7: little
8: a whole bedroom
7: suite. Mm-hmm. Yeah.
6: We need that.
7: A shower, a nice bed.
8: A kitchenette.
7: We have a kitchenette.
8: Do we? There's a kitchenette. Oh, I guess so.
7: Yeah.
8: We need a stove.
7: Yeah, we need like a little stovetop.
6: Okay.
7: And then, but then they, we might all be sleeping here.
6: We make it too comfy. They'll be like, you don't have to go anywhere. What are you talking about?
7: That's true.
6: You're going to be right there. That's so, true. Hi, everybody. We're glad to have you along for the ride. It's Coffee Country and Cody. And we got a lot of stuff to literally and physically unpack. I still have two suitcases that need to be unpacked.
7: Same.
6: Yeah, every one of us. Just looking at those suitcases, how long does it take you to get unpacked after?
7: It depends.
8: I don't want to admit it.
6: Come on.
7: Sometimes.
6: Sometimes a week?
7: Actually, you know what? I'm going to go ahead and say this.
6: Okay.
7: My suitcase from Napa is still not unpacked.
6: Okay.
7: But the things that are in it, I will say the things, that was the first trip I went on.
6: And that all was of my early April.
7: I don't remember.
6: Yeah.
7: Mid-April. All my toiletries and stuff have gone from Napa to Stagecoach to ACM. So, like, I have bags for those things. Those things have moved from suitcase to suitcase. But the small little suitcase I took to Napa was full of maxi dresses. That's still sitting there because I need to take those out. I need to put those in the laundry. But I just was like, I will do those later. Yeah. I'm not going to wear those right now.
8: I just pull out what needs to be washed. I throw it in the washer. And then I kind of leave the other things in there. And then one day when I'm feeling up to it, as it empties out, I take the rest out and I just throw it back on the shelf. But it's a process and it's my own process.
6: I like it.
7: I need accountability.
6: You do?
7: Yeah. So okay. I'm going to say this right now.
6: Okay.
7: So then tomorrow you have to ask me on air what I accomplished. I'm going to try to use this as a tool.
2: So is the goal,
7: to
2: though,
7: hack my ADHD.
2: Is the goal, though, to unpack the Vegas backpacking or
7: all
2: the
7: of
2: Napa?
7: It?
2: All of it. All of it. In 24 hours. That's ambitious.
7: I've already done Stagecoach. I've unpacked from Stagecoach.
2: Okay.
7: Because I had to consolidate for ACMs. There was a lot of crossover there. But the Napa bag and the two Vegas bags need to be unpacked. And I need to do all the laundry and hang up all my clothes.
6: Okay.
7: So ask me tomorrow if I've done that.
6: Okay. Okay, that feels fair.
7: Okay.
6: I'm there with you. I didn't even open the suitcase.
7: They're still in my trunk. I didn't take them in the house.
6: Mine made it into the house. They're upstairs, but they are both just pushed in the corner.
7: Yeah,
6: so that's a great question. You come home from a trip. How long does it take for you to unpack the suitcase? I think that there are two distinct people. There's the one that, like, they walk in the door, they're unpacked. Everything is put away. The suitcase is upstairs or in the basement or wherever it goes, and it's done. And then there are those of us that are like, could be a couple weeks.
2: I think you're right. I think there are two distinct people. I think there's men and then there's women. I have like three pairs of pants and two t-shirts. So if I'm gone somewhere, I immediately need to unpack and start washing. But
6: so
2: apparently you
6: done.
2: Guys have a wardrobe
7: there
2: that
7: was
2: just goes on for days.
7: And that's the hack. I was like, I don't even have to bring my suitcases in because, again, I have separate toiletries. I have separate everything for traveling so that everything in my house is just there.
6: It's
7: so
6: just there. Yeah,
7: you just,
6: That's it. All right. Let us know. 615-737-9650.
7: What does it say about me?
6: We're talking about unpacking
2: for the
6: trip. It says
2: you're very busy is what it says.
6: Yes.
2: That's what it says.
6: Super busy. Also want to know, would you ride in a driverless car?
7: Because we did.
6: So we'll tell you all about that. It's coming up. We had quite the time in Las Vegas. Angie Kay is coming in to hang out with us. Love seeing her. Love hearing about new music. She's got a new album on the way, new single. So many things to discuss. So she's going to come in here in the studio in just a few minutes. But first, we're rewinding to the stage of the Grand Ole Opry.

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0: Wait, we haven't even started the interview yet. Angie K walked in and we've already talked about a million different things. How are you, first of all?
1: I'm doing really well. I'm having a really great week. Contigo is out. It's already hit like 20,000 streams. The week's not even over yet. I'm on cloud nine.
0: Okay, so new song.
1: Yes.
0: We're on our way to the new album. When is the new album coming out? Do we have a date or is it just like a
1: June 26th. I'm looking at my team. Okay. June 26th.
0: Okay.
1: Yes.
0: So that's coming up fast.
1: Yes. I'm really excited about it. Hop from Zach Brown Band produced, which was kind of a way of going back to my roots because when I moved to the States when I was young, I moved to Georgia.
0: Okay.
1: And my parents live in Marietta, which was, it's maybe 15 minutes from where Hop lives, which is insane. So like it was very full circle to like have somebody from where I grew up. And Zach Brown has always been like, their band is like iconic. I mean, it's one of the reasons I was inspired to play music. So mm-hmm. getting to jam with those guys was really cool.
0: So how did you meet him?
1: I'm trying to remember. I think a mutual friend connected us. I could be wrong, but I'm pretty sure it was Courtney, his manager.
0: Okay.
1: That connected us. And there was a Hop on a Cure event, which he has something called ALS, which is something that is not incurable. It's underfunded. That's what we like to say.
0: Mm.
1: And it's funny you brought that up because that's how I ended up with one of the coolest things I've ever gotten. I met Kix Brooks a while back playing a prison south of Nashville, actually, last CMA Fest.
0: All of these things that you're
1: so
0: saying
1: random.
0: Are so, like, I'm playing
1: so
0: a prison,
1: yeah.
0: Kix Brooks.
1: I know.
0: And this is leading into the story of, like, a video that you posted that as soon as you walked in, I'm like, where were you guys on your honeymoon?
1: Yes.
0: In this fantastic location, insane looking suite. And you said Kix Brooks combination.
1: Yeah. So Hop was doing this big fundraiser and he was like, hey, Kix is doing this and I wanted to know if you'd play next to him and like a songwriter on a Christian Bush, of course. And I'm like, me, Christian Bush? Yeah, I'm there.
0: Say yes.
1: So I go on there. I kind of reconnect with Kix. We're playing. And there was this one moment where I thought I was giving away a free concert on the silent auction, like a free private concert, like house concert kind of thing.
0: Yeah.
1: To raise money. Well, they decided to auction me off live, which I was like, guys, this is really stressful, right?
0: So nobody wants that.
2: I know.
0: I'm just thinking of every 90s sitcom. Remember when the boys would walk on stage and they were going to be auctioned off for something? I'm having all kinds
1: exactly
0: of,
1: how
0: yeah.
1: I felt.
0: Yeah, okay, I'm sorry.
1: But I joked and I was like, well, of the three of us, I'm the only one without a Grammy, so my odds are good, you know, like kind of pump it up. And then Kix stops everything and he goes, just because you haven't got a Grammy doesn't mean you haven't earned one. And literally 2 weeks later, my agent sent me, hey, would you like to be on the Brooks and Dunn tour? I know. And at that same show, all thanks to Hop on a Cure, all thanks to Hop, a woman who went to that event goes to this random bar where one of my best friends happens to have just started working as a bartender. And she was just like, oh yeah, this girl, Angie K, she was so good. And my friend's like, that's like one of my best friends. Really? And she was like, yeah. And she was like, can you please give her my card? So this is someone I didn't even meet at the event. And the day before, my wife was saying how she wished we had been able to honeymoon in the Caribbean.
0: Right.
1: But we spent a lot of money on the wedding. Probably going to do something more simple. I honestly was like, maybe a couple years we'll have our honeymoon.
0: Yeah.
1: But,
0: slow your roll, hon. Yeah. We got time.
1: I was like, we'll go to Pensacola. But no, but hey. Then she calls me and she was like, I own all this property in this little island in Anguilla. So of course I go to my computer, like, where's Anguilla? It's in the Caribbean.
0: Of course.
1: She was like, we'd love to set you up on your honeymoon. And I don't know what happened, or I feel like sometimes people just like get giddy, like seeing people that happy, because she knew that my wife would totally freak out. But she gave us this beautiful suite and we had the most insane honeymoon that we could have ever imagined. It's a place called Mali Ohana in Anguilla. And not only that, but a friend of mine was running a big benefit concert that like Old Dominion played last year.
0: Yeah.
1: And they were moving it and they needed a place to move it in the Caribbean. And I was like, so funny. I just talked to this woman who owns a bunch of property in Anguilla. And she was like, can you connect us? And now I think they're having that concert. I'm going back.
2: You know what? This happens so often. We've talked about it a lot this past week, just about putting good energy out into the
1: Everything.
2: World, and it always comes back to you, and like just being a good human, and like people can see it even when you don't meet the person at the event.
1: Yeah.
2: You never know who's in the room. You never know who's watching you. You never know who you might just be like, oh, excuse me. I feel like that happens to you a lot.
0: Yeah, I do. I truly do. Like craziness. I mean, I was just in LA in a room full of, you know, Beyonce's mom and I look over and I'm standing next to an Olympian, and there's Julianne Hough from Dancing with the Stars. Just of these people, right?
2: And Melissa Peterman's crazy. Like in your car.
3: Yeah,
1: that was a crazy story.
0: Uber driver
3: that was
0: last night.
3: Crazy story. I heard that.
0: I was like, get in, girl. Nice. You're not walking to the Grand Hyatt without shoes on.
3: But it just kept getting crazier as you told it. Like,
0: correct.
3: What?
2: That's so cool.
3: But I think you two forget, like, I mean, I do too, like living in Nashville, like how iconic this show is and everything that you guys do. Like, you guys are Nashville. Like, you're part of every, you were just at the ACMs and now I get to talk to you across the table. Like, it's crazy.
0: It's fine.
3: Like, when I was in Anguilla, I volunteered to go do a songwriting workshop for these kids, but so many people wanted to do it, they opened it up to adults. This one man comes up to me and he hands me an envelope with his bio and a little USB drive with his music.
0: Oh, great.
3: In his bio, he talks about how he would listen to WSM every Friday and Saturday. And he flew from Anguilla to Nashville, one of the only places he went outside of the island, to tour the Opry.
0: Oh my God.
3: Yeah. And it's like, it's easy to forget because we live here. Yeah. I mean, this was a 15-minute drive for me, you know?
0: Yeah.
3: But it's like, this is where country music's made, you know? And you guys are always so sweet and you talk to everyone. And we, way before I was doing anything or had a song on the radio, you guys would say hi and smile, and I think that's what makes culture real, you know?
0: Yeah.
1: Aww, you're right.
2: Thanks for sharing that.
3: Thank you.
2: That's so sweet. Oh,
0: you just made our day.
3: And he's still playing country music down there.
0: Yeah. Yay. So cool. Good for him.
3: Yeah, right?
0: Good for him. Okay, so let's talk about Contigo that's out. Mm-hmm. Immediately when I heard it, the first thing I thought of, it's like there's a whiskey or something with Contigo in it. Is that George
3: Strait? Whiskey Hemingway.
0: Yes.
3: Is the name of the record.
0: But doesn't George Strait have, I think that was what I thought of. I was like, there's another like whiskey connection maybe, but I could be wrong. Or that might be tequila. Maybe tequila. What does Contigo mean?
3: Oh, Contigo means with you.
0: Okay.
3: So basically what I'm doing is I have the first line, solo quiero estar. I just want to be contigo, with you. And then I immediately translate it.
0: Yeah.
3: So, solo quiero estar contigo. I just want to be with you.
0: Yeah. Oh, great. Mm-hmm. Okay.
3: What's interesting is it feels like there's a lot of Spanish in it. It's really just that line.
2: It's just a line.
0: You know what? That's amazing.
3: Bite size. It's Duolingo. As Sammy Arriaga would say, Duosingo, you know?
0: Duosingo. We're going to play it. Then Whiskey and Hemingway, the full album is coming out in June. So we're going to talk about that after we hear the song. You ready to hear it? Here we go. It's All Around the World on WSN. Contigo from Angie K.

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3: It's Lainey Wilson. 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

0: Good Thursday morning. This is Holly Thompson with your WSMV 4 News Update. Well, despite our recent rain, Rutherford County is experiencing drought conditions with declining water levels and increasing demand on the system. We know the City of Luverne and the Consolidated Utility District of Rutherford County are asking residents now to reduce water use voluntarily with the goal of lowering peak demand by 10% each day. Yesterday's downpour only brought about 1/4 to 3/4 of an inch of rain. Our team of meteorologists say Middle Tennessee will need about 14 inches of rain to end the drought within a month. So until then, county officials are asking everyone to adjust their habits, including not filling or refilling their swimming pools, skipping water on the lawn, and limiting how much they pull out their water hose. You know, the City of Luverne says if conditions worsen, they may have to implement mandatory water restrictions or enact emergency water management measures. Today, a federal judge could decide to temporarily block Tennessee's new congressional map. Democrats say a temporary restraining order will help avoid voter confusion so close to the primary. But the state argues that Tennessee's new map is the status quo and that pausing it would disrupt election preparations already underway. The federal court hearing is set for 9 o'clock this morning. We will, of course, be watching, and we will let you know what happens. And if you have an elementary student in Sumner County, they could be going to a different school next year. School board just voted to pass two rezoning proposals that will impact more than 200 students. 207 students from Burris Elementary will now be going to Beach Elementary. That's to give Burris what members call much-needed breathing room. Another 30 students living in the Monthaven Park Apartments will now be going to Jean Brown Elementary or Hawkins Middle School. You can follow updates on these stories and the latest on your First Alert forecast. It's all in the WSMV4 News app. From the WSMV4 Newsroom, I'm Holly Thompson.
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2: I'm WSMV4 First Alert meteorologist Stefano DiPietro. Keep the umbrella handy today with hit-and-miss rain showers as we head through this afternoon. Temperatures staying in the 70s. We should find more rain coming in tonight and through our day tomorrow. Some rumbles of thunder, yes, but there is no major severe weather risk. We could just sneak in a strong thunderstorm with some heavy downpours and gusty winds tomorrow afternoon.
3: Currently 69 degrees on the Opry Plaza here in Music City. I'm David Reed with a sports update. The NBA playoffs tied at a game apiece in the Western Conference Finals. The East will try to tie up tonight between Cleveland and New York. And NASCAR has inducted Kevin Harvick as his newest member of the Hall of Fame class of 2027.
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4: Happy to see Angie K to talk about new music. Bendigo, we just played it. The new album is on the way. Whiskey and Hemingway coming out June 26th, you said. So give us the idea of Whiskey and Hemingway, because immediately I have pictures in my head when I hear those two words. So what comes into your mind when you hear those two words?
5: Well, I remember being down in Key West and rediscovering Hemingway, because it was the first book I read that wasn't like Harry Potter in like eighth grade. It was it was The Old Man and the Sea, which is a pretty quick read, and the ending kind of sucks. Like, it's like I didn't understand it, and I remember thinking like, what is wrong with that book? But I just kept thinking about it, and it's like this journey of this fisherman who's excellent at his craft, but like maybe everyone doesn't necessarily understand it, and it's not like this enormous pride that he does. It's just like he does these tasks and he like finds joy and comfort in doing these tasks. You have to read it to really get it, but it's like, it's actually a really beautiful book. And I read a lot of Hemingway's books after that. It was just opening up to a lot of big authors and writing that made you think a lot more reflectively. And I remember being in Key West and like every bar I'd go into, like, yeah, Hemingway drank here. And I was like, he clearly drank everywhere.
4: Yeah.
5: But I feel like what he did constantly was walk into something that felt uncomfortable, like a reflection of himself, because all of his characters are a little bit flawed. And it's such a weird analogy, but I think about it a lot as like any kind of great love. Like, I love my wife so much, but it's not like the easiest thing in the world. It's like, because I'm constantly, you know, she holds me accountable, and I have to like kind of look in the mirror, and instead of see what I want to see, I have to see like, well, what do I want to be, or what do I, you know, how do I want to change? And that is walking into something uncomfortable. We both actually have something tattooed on our arms. It's something random from a book we both read. It says Utvayan,
4: which is the Dutch word, which I hope means to walk against the wind for pleasure. And it's like such a fun word, but it's like the same thing. It's whiskey and Hemingway. It's like finding that thing that makes you walk into something uncomfortable because of the curiosity of what's on the other side. And to me, this album was this exploration, this fun. It was like the last record was a lot of like letting go of a lot of heaviness. And this one was like almost like playing with the world, but like walking into rooms and like sitting there. And I think that was the perfect title for the record.
6: Oh, I love that.
7: Me too.
6: That's really, you know, like, I hope that's what it
4: means.
6: Yeah,
4: I do. I do.
6: You're going to have to go over and like have somebody translate your arm. Just be like, hey, this
4: I haven't
6: is
4: met anyone Dutch yet.
7: So. Yeah.
6: Please tell me that's
7: chime
6: what this
7: in.
6: Is.
7: Make sure it's okay.
6: Well, and the imagery, like I'm looking at it, it totally gave me the Key West vibes for sure. Mm-hmm. Did you go to his house when you were down there?
4: Oh, yeah, of course.
6: That's so cool. With the cats, with the six toes.
4: Yeah. Yeah. And I don't think he was the greatest person, but what I like about him is he didn't hide it. You know,
6: he
4: was just like, this is what I am. And I think for a lot of time in my life, I wanted to be what other people wanted. I think a lot of women are like that, and men. But I think that something happens when you turn 30, and it's wonderful. And it's like, I remember reading in Cosmo magazine that like 30s is when your life starts to get really good. And I remember like, yeah, okay, I just want to turn 21. I remember thinking that.
6: Yeah.
4: And it's true. I don't know what magic is in once you turn 30, but it's like you really shed a lot of desire for other people, a need for validation.
7: Wait till 40.
4: I can't wait. I honestly can't wait, because as people have told me that
7: I'm
4: a few times.
7: I'm telling you, it's even more so. And it is the most freeing. She's heard me talk about this a lot. Like, it is the most freeing. Like, you know what? I'm not going to let that bother me. Because
6: You don't have time. You don't have time for the small stuff.
7: The capacity is like, there's no more capacity for that.
6: So diminished. It's like,
7: So
6: diminished.
7: I love that you've found that. And I love that you, and also you just described that so beautifully about like, I think that's my favorite thing about talking to artists.
6: Yeah.
7: Is because like, that's not where my mind goes. Like, I feel like I'm like, I have such a shallow mind. I wish I was deeper. I'm like, gosh, Angie, that was a really deep answer for a very, on the surface, a simple topic. But I love hearing kind of like the behind the scenes of like, that's where your mind went when you were creating this.
6: Yes.
7: I think that's so special.
6: I love that. Is that your guitar behind us?
4: It is.
6: Do you want to play it?
8: Yeah, I would love to.
6: We have talked so much in the break that I completely forgot that you brought a guitar. Literally, I'm just over here chatting, and then I was like, wait, she has a guitar.
4: We want her to play.
6: Grab that microphone right over there, and you can pull it over so it's on top of your guitar. There you go, making you feel good and sound good.
8: I've been doing, have you guys ever seen like an Ed Sheeran show?
6: Yes. Oh, so I'm obsessed with Ed Sheeran.
8: Yeah,
6: yes.
8: So I've been doing that. Like, in fact, in Boots in the Park, massive stage, it was just me and a looper. Like, I had a lot of fun. I'm doing it at CMA Fest on June 5th.
6: Okay.
8: Too. So, but you can see I have like two cracks on my guitar because I'm doing rhythm on it. I'm like, I've got to figure that out. But
6: yeah, that's a Martin guitar. You're like, oh, how are we going to fix the cracks? Oh, but it looks good and it gives it character. What song do you want to do?
8: I'm going to do Laredo, which is the first song I put out, I think, that had any Spanish in it.
6: I like that.
8: It's like kind of a very embellished version of the stories I was told about my great grandparents on my mom's side.
6: Okay.
8: But yeah, this is Laredo.

0: That is gorgeous.
1: I love that so much.
0: That was amazing, Angie K. You killed that.
2: Thanks, guys.
0: So thanks good. So much for coming in. Come back and see us when the full album's out.
2: I would love to.
0: Okay. Yeah. It's happening in
2: Thank
0: June.
2: Thank you guys so much. It's a dream to get to be on WSM. Longest running radio program ever. That's nuts. And I get to be a little piece of that. So thank you guys so much.
0: Of course. Man, well, you know where we are and you know how to get here. So you stop by whenever you want to.
1: Come on in.
2: Outside the window.
1: Yeah. We'll be like, hey, girl, come on in.
0: Come on in. Going to be playing CMA Music Fest, Dr. Pepper Amp Stage this fall, Brooks and Dunn Tour. The full album comes out on June 26th. Whiskey and Hemingway with Angie K. Thanks for stopping by.
1: Good to see you.
2: Yes.
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0: Thank y'all so much.
1: Okay, there you go. That is Megan Maroney, and she was at her best friend's wedding over the ACM weekend. We had that whole conversation. Yes.
2: Yeah.
1: We did bring that question up, if you missed it. Megan was the maid of honor in her best friend's wedding, and it happened at the same time as the ACM Awards. She was also the most nominated artist going into this year's ACM Awards with 9. So it begged the question, do you go to an award show or do you go to your best friend's wedding? She chose best friend's wedding.
2: I would say best friend's wedding every time.
3: Best friend's wedding.
1: And rightfully so, because she did not win any of the 9 nominations. Mm-hmm. So that would have been the worst case scenario, to not go to the wedding, go to the award show, and walk away with none.
2: Mm-hmm.
1: And I do wonder if her team got a heads up.
2: I mean, I would say that there has to be a little bit of that. I feel like there's just some sort of like, do you really need her there?
1: Yeah.
2: Like, you know, like I would say my team, I'd be like, do whatever you possibly can to figure it out.
1: Yeah.
2: And I assume that if they found out that she had one, that like maybe they would have had her like send something. Cause she did send a video for St. Jude.
1: She did.
2: Saying I'm at my best friend's wedding, which was really good. Cause I think that, you know, helped explain
1: where
2: to people.
1: Was.
2: But
1: yeah.
2: Best friend's wedding wins for me. Mm-hmm.
1: It did. So, it did.
2: Yeah. And she's maid of honor. So it's not like she was just like a random wedding guest. Like she is maid of honor. So you gotta show up for that.
1: And it was out of the country. Yes. That was the other question. A lot of people were like, well, they have private jets. Can they not get her there? It was in a whole different country.
2: Yeah, and they're like still there. Like, I don't know if the wedding's actually happened. Like they've been like traveling to this place. And because I've been like watching, because I follow all of them, and I'm like trying to figure out where they are because it looks amazing.
1: It's a pricey wedding. I
2: but
1: like it.
2: Oh, it's like, I think it's like a whole event. Oh, it seems to be like a whole
1: week's worth.
2: Yeah.
1: Man, those are fancy.
2: I know.
1: I really want to get invited to one of those. If somebody's going to have a big fancy destination wedding, send us an invitation.
2: Let us know.
1: We'll bring Opry merch as a present.
2: Yeah.
1: I promise.
2: Yeah.
1: So just let us know about it. Okay. So big winner, one of the big winners at the ACM Awards, the duet with Riley Green and Ella Langley.
2: Mm-hmm.
1: And this was interesting because this one was duet number 2. Of course, the first one was Excuse Me, You Look Like You Love Me. And that was Ella's song that she had Riley sing on, and that one last year. So this year they won for it. I guess it was Riley's song, Don't Mind If I Do. And then he had Ella come on.
2: Right.
1: And join. Well, apparently that duet number 2 was not a lock for Ella.
2: Oh.
1: Yeah.
2: Like before they recorded it.
1: Yeah. Here's what was said about it. I think I got her to come in the day I wrote it, and I just kind of hummed it in that key to see what we could write in. This is what Riley said. And when I was in the studio recording it, I just called her to come by and put on a vocal so I could play it for whoever. I was going to pitch it to another female.
2: Oh. Well, okay. Look at that.
1: Uh-huh.
2: It worked out.
1: It sure did.
2: I got an ACM.
1: And he said she just crushed it. I remember sitting there thinking she was in a sweatsuit. She came to my house and sang it. I couldn't imagine anyone doing it better than she did. Okay, so here's the tea. They are on stage accepting the ACM award for this. And he said, I called her. She came over in her pajamas and sang the vocal.
2: And she said,
1: I was not in my pajamas. I was in a pair of jeans and a t-shirt.
2: And he said,
1: I don't know what you sleep in. Maybe that's what you slept in that night.
2: And we're all standing there like,
1: this got weird.
2: Okay.
1: This just got weird.
2: But if he said the sweatsuit in the article, like, I'm like, clearly he remembers her. Clearly he just remembers her just like showing up. Like it was like no preparation, I think is what he was trying to say. Like she just like walked in and was like,
1: yes,
2: you know.
1: Yes.
4: Or.
2: What's the male's perspective here?
4: Someone else came over before that wearing sweatpants and a sweatshirt, laid their vocal down, and that was not chosen.
1: Wow. Okay.
2: David, you just made this interesting.
1: It did get
2: the lore.
4: I mean, come on. There's a huge difference between your pajamas and jeans and a t-shirt.
2: But to be fair.
1: Yeah. I mean, if you're in a comfy like sweatsuit, I could see where somebody'd be like, oh, you just rolled out of bed.
2: Because I would say I'm wearing jeans today, but a lot of times I wear leggings because I like soft clothes.
1: Right.
2: Feels good to my nervous system. somebody might think I'm in my pajamas. But maybe. I don't know.
4: I don't look at you and think, oh, she sleeps in that.
2: Okay, good. I feel like some people probably do.
1: That's great. Okay, driverless cars, where do we stand on this issue? And we bring it up because we've now ridden in a couple. And we're here to give a full review. So you're seeing them all over town in Nashville. They're all over in LA. I have not seen them in New York, but Waymo is the one that comes to mind. So that's the driverless car. You order it like you do an Uber. They come pick you up, drop you off. No one's driving. There are all kinds of like bells and whistles on the top trying to tell the car where it is and giving it GPS locator. There's a different type of this in Las Vegas. It's called Zoox, Z-O-O-X. And they don't look like a car.
2: Mm-mm.
1: They look like
2: a little carriage.
1: A carriage, yeah.
4: Oh,
2: They're like square.
4: I saw your post about this. I thought this was like some tram going to the casino or something.
1: No.
2: I mean, technically they are because they go from casino to casino. Yeah. Like, they go down the strip.
4: Oh, yeah. I need to change my answer then.
1: This is a very small footprint. They don't go very far right now. But you order them on the app and then they pull up. You have to unlock the doors. The doors unlock and you sit in it and you face each other.
2: Like a carriage.
1: So it truly does feel like a carriage, like old school carriage minus the horse, right? And then it takes off and you can set the theme. It's got different colors. You get to play your own playlist or you can use the playlist they have loaded.
2: So like Kelly was like, what color do we want? And it's like, let's choose bloom. So when it pulls up, You have to identify it by the like license plate, just like you would an Uber, but then it like changes to your color theme that you chose.
1: So ours
2: turned like pink, and then we got up and it had like her initials, and then she hit the button and the doors open and it's like, welcome. And you sit down, it's got twinkle lights in the top, and then it like, you have a little touch screen and we put on country. We listened to some George Burge and some Sam Hunt and
1: Parker McCollum.
2: Yeah. We were like, just having a good old time, just like riding around.
4: So what speed did this reach?
1: Maybe 30, maybe. I don't even think it was that fast.
2: That's the good thing about it being on the strip. Like, I think the fastest it ever went was like when it pulled out into the main road. Like, we had to kind of go around.
1: Yeah.
2: But like, it doesn't go. We weren't on the highway.
4: Were there seatbelts in this one?
2: Yes. And it won't go if you're not buckled in.
4: Because my when I saw this compared to the Waymo, I thought there's way too much room to fall around in this thing should something go wrong.
1: You can only put four people in it. You do face each other. Mm-hmm. It's cool because the doors are glass, so you can see out and there's a big, you know, sky, like skylight in it. So, I mean, it's very open air concept. You feel like you're getting a look at Vegas. It's very cool. And right now it's a trial, so they're free.
4: Oh, nice.
1: In Vegas, they're free.
4: Okay.
1: Mm-hmm. Now, they're not here yet in Nashville. Would you do Waymo?
2: I think I would now that I've ridden in the Zoox. I think I would do Waymo. But I think I, like to your point, you were like, I wasn't going to take it to the airport. Like, I wasn't going to go on the highway.
1: Right.
2: I think if I was going like from my house to, you know, and I needed to get somewhere that I could take back roads probably. I don't know, though, because they're being recalled and they're going into off, you know, they're not going down the correct streets. They're going the opposite way down one-way roads, and that makes me uncomfortable.
4: I'll take an AI car over natural ignorance drivers because they're doing the same thing that Waymo is doing.
2: You're right.
4: And I feel a lot safer in that Waymo.
2: Something also about that is like, I kind of trust the robot car more than I trust a regular human. So,
1: Annie, yes or no?
0: It's a no from me, dog. I don't want to. I don't like that. I don't like that it can't. I can react. I have reaction time.
1: Yeah.
0: I'm a human with a brain with a reaction time. The AI robot just kind of knows what it's been told.
1: Yeah.
2: Well, yeah. I don't know.
1: All right. Speaking of turning this truck around, here's Jordan Davis. Turn this truck around because someone's actually

0: Thank you so much.
1: Coffee, Country, and Cody.
2: Coffee kind of makes me nervous when I drink it.
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6: NBC News Radio, I'm Michael Kastner. The U.S. Supreme Court is expected to continue delivering decisions today. The court is about halfway through handing down rulings in about 60 cases heard this term. Cases still awaiting a decision include President Trump's attempt to ban birthright citizenship. A U.S. aircraft carrier strike group has arrived in the Caribbean amid tensions between the U.S. and Cuba. U.S. Southern Command announced Wednesday that the USS Nimitz had entered the region. The U.S. has been applying pressure on Cuba by cutting off the country's main source of oil from Venezuela. Jeff Bezos says the bottom half of U.S. earners should pay zero income tax. More from Monica Nelson.
7: In an interview with CNBC, the Amazon founder said the income tax paid by lower earners is a small amount of money for the government. Bezos argues the top 1% of taxpayers pay about 40% of all the tax revenue, and the bottom half pay 3%.
6: Michael Kastner, NBC News Radio.
1: 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From the Springer Mountain Farms Weather Center, here's your first alert forecast.
8: I'm WSMV4 First Alert Meteorologist Stefano DiPietro. Keep the umbrella handy today with hit-and-miss rain showers as we head through this afternoon. Temperatures staying in the 70s. We should find more rain coming in tonight and through our day tomorrow. Some rumbles of thunder, yes, but there is no major severe weather risk. We could just sneak in a strong thunderstorm with some heavy downpours and gusty winds tomorrow afternoon.
9: Okay, 71 degrees right now in America's Music City. David Reed has an update on sports for us right now.
10: NBA Finals time. The East Final is going to go to the Cleveland Cavaliers are looking to tie it up at a game apiece with New York tonight. Last night, it was Oklahoma City tying that series at a game apiece with San Antonio. SGA dropped 30 points with 9 assists and only 1 turnover in that game. That game will Game 3 will take place in San Antonio tomorrow night. The Braves improved their Major League best record on Wednesday night to 9-1 over the Marlins in Miami. And Kevin Harvick is officially headed to the NASCAR Hall of Fame. The closer was selected as a first ballot inductee in the class of 2027. 60 Cup Series wins for him, a Daytona 500 victory. He also joins Jeff Burton and Larry Phillips in the NASCAR class.
9: A big thank you to Angie Kay for stopping by. That new song, Contigo, is out, and her new album comes out on June 26th. That is Whiskey and Hemingway. I love hearing her voice.
11: Me too. Her voice is insane.
9: Yeah, she's amazing.
11: She has such a cool sound.
9: And if you're going to Disney anytime this summer, stay for the fireworks.
11: We didn't even talk about that.
9: I know. Well, I talked to her about it last time she was in, but she is the voice of Happily Ever After with Jordan Fisher. So
11: cool.
9: Isn't that cool? Get to hear her sing every night at the
11: fireworks.
9: She's
11: so cool. I love her.
9: Love it so much. We've got more on WSM Radio, so stay with us on that side, and we'll see you back here tomorrow. Bye.

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0: Just listening to that voice in the morning makes you feel a little bit better, doesn't it? That's Randy Travis for you. And we've got more on the way. Bradley Gaskin is in the house. New single is out. Alabama Rain comes out tomorrow. But we're going to play it for you early because that's what we do here on WSM. Hang tight. He's on the way.
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0: I feel like he got in touch with everybody with the forecast and said, okay, this is the day that I'm going to come in and talk about my new single, Alabama Rain, because it is raining, it has been raining, it's going to be raining for 2 weeks. Is this like part of the rollout?
8: That's perfect part of promotion right there.
0: You really went all out for it, Bradley. I appreciate that.
8: Apparently God loves country music because when I woke up this morning, it was pouring rain and I thought, perfect. Alabama Rain's coming out. It's raining. What better time to put out a brand new song with this weather?
0: So yeah, your whole promo team, just hats off to them. Really been working overtime. It's good to see you.
8: Great to see y'all. Thanks for letting me come in.
0: Absolutely. You've been traveling a bunch too.
8: I have. I've been everywhere. You know, I was asked, my buddy called me last night. I hadn't seen him in forever. And he's like, man, where you been? And I was like, I can't even. I just been gone. That's all I know. I ain't been home. So
0: yeah.
8: But traveling and promoting the new single Bout Damn Did that's out on country radio, and meeting fans and doing all things country music.
0: Mm-hmm. Well, we were having this discussion earlier because we just came back from multiple trips, and how long does it take to unpack your bags?
8: Me? It's according to how long I'm going to be gone. I travel like a carny sometimes, so I can live. My buddies, my bad guys, they're always like, where's your suitcase? And I was like, I've got two pair of jeans in my carry-on, and I got three shirts in there, and I've got the pair of boots on. So, I mean, I travel pretty light. Which one of my band guys, Jared Easter, he's the diva of the group. So, he's the multiplayer. So, he has, so many bags.
0: Yeah.
8: I think he has like 9 bags when we're out.
0: Okay.
8: Nobody can travel as light as me. So it's according to how long I'm going to be gone.
0: Okay.
8: You know, it's a small suitcase, but I learned years ago how to pack light.
0: That's
8: now, you
0: nice.
8: Girls wouldn't survive my bag, I guarantee you, because my wife and my daughter, they're like, you know, my daughter, she's like, Dad, where's your suitcase? We're going to be gone for a little bit. And this is it. And so they couldn't live as light as I do.
9: I was passing people in the airport and I watched them just kind of roll on out. Like, they didn't stop at baggage claim. I'm like, that is literally all they brought. Yeah. Ma'am, where are your clothes? Like, yeah. How, like, yeah. I have I no idea who you bag. Are, where you're going, but where is all your stuff?
0: No. Yeah.
8: If I got my guitar in my carry-on bag, and you see me, there's a pair of jeans in there. There's two or three shirts in there. All my toiletry stuff, my guitar, and that's all I need.
9: What's it like to not have the, like, constant worry that you don't have something you need? Because I think that's our problem.
0: That might
9: we
0: be.
9: Like to bring everything we own, so if we need it, it's there.
8: I've never had that issue, but there has been times where I've been out where, you know, I ran out of something, yeah. I needed to go grab something. But yeah. Other than that, I'm a pretty good packer.
9: Yeah. Does it awesome. Change depending on what, like, whether you're doing, like, a show, an interview? Like, because I think that that's another thing that it probably plays
8: into
9: it.
8: So, like,
9: it.
8: Whatever shirts that I take, I usually wear a jacket anyway, because you never know what the weather's going to be. So, that's automatically on me, so I don't have to pack that. And so, if I'm doing radio, I'll have a shirt for that. Or if I'm having, you know, if I got a show for a couple of days, I'll take two shirts and change them in and out. I'll take one pair of jeans on and one in a bag or something.
9: I'm getting hacks. You yeah. wear a lot of the clothes that
8: and then
9: you
8: my
9: wear
8: speaking of hats, right. Look, so I take a lot of ball caps because yeah. that's what I do. I try yep. to hide my ugly. So I have my guitar case and I've learned to put them under the headstock.
9: Oh,
8: and so that's
9: smart.
8: Another packing thing too.
9: That's
8: smart. You know, I could probably show you how to pack light. Yeah.
9: Packing hacks.
0: Yeah. Yeah, it would be great. Yeah. You need to do that on Instagram.
9: Yeah,
0: people
9: need to do
0: probably
9: a social series
8: on
9: that.
8: I should do that.
0: Yeah. I like it. Uh-huh. Yeah.
8: I like that.
0: Meanwhile,
8: idea.
0: I had two bags and two carry-ons, and they were all full. Yeah. And the two bags were almost overweight.
8: I couldn't tell you the last time that I checked a bag.
9: That's amazing.
0: That's impressive, yeah. too. I was, as much travel as you do.
9: I was just going to say, we were both in Napa mm-hmm, at yes. Backstage Access Presents, so I got to see you there. But I was telling them, that's the one bag that I have not unpacked yet. Because it was really simple to pack for that, okay. because I packed a dress for every day.
8: So
9: and that was it.
8: Did you get the gift bag?
9: Yes, okay. with the blanket.
8: So that messed up all my travels.
0: Oh.
8: Okay. So when Bobby Jacobs gave me the bag, I took it. I got back to the hotel room and I was like, oh, this is not going to fit. So I shipped it back.
9: You did. Oh, did you? Yeah. Okay.
8: Yeah,
9: that was
8: but
9: a great gift bag.
8: It throwed a glitch because I thought, what am I going to do?
9: I think yeah. all of us thought that. It became yeah. my carry-on.
8: It was a lot. And like I kept pulling things out of it.
9: They had wine in there. They had a blanket. It was
0: oh.
9: a canvas tote bag. So it was like you
8: there was
9: all
8: a
9: stuff
8: speaker.
9: You wanted to
8: there
9: keep.
8: Was a JBL speaker
9: so we didn't
8: in
9: get
8: there.
9: That. Y'all got that. No.
8: They had
9: got that.
8: All this stuff in there. And yeah. I'm thinking, how am I going to get this? So I just mailed it back home.
9: That's smart.
8: Yeah.
0: That's really smart. Mm-hmm. I got one when I was in LA for the Gracie Awards, and that's what put me overweight in the bag, because she weighed my bag. She said, you're at 52, and I'm like, I know exactly what it is.
8: Yes.
0: So I pulled some stuff out.
9: Yeah.
0: Yeah. What are you going to do? You got to
9: yeah.
0: keep the swag, man. People
8: I mean,
0: give
8: yeah,
0: it to
8: it
0: you.
8: It was a nice blanket. It was
9: nice.
8: A nice bag.
9: Yeah.
0: Nice.
9: Great
0: nice.
9: Swag bag. Great swag
0: yeah.
9: bag.
0: So where are you going to be traveling coming up? You got any cool places?
8: So I've actually got a couple days back home in Alabama. Just, you know,
0: nice.
8: I got home the other day just in time to mow grass. And I'll go back home and chill for a couple of days, and then I go back out on the road once again, doing my thing, playing shows, hitting radio, and mm-hmm. just loving what I'm doing.
0: Are there places that you go that are like already pockets of fans? I think it's interesting when you go play, it's like you build up that fan base mm-hmm. and then maybe you're gone for 6 months, a year, whatever, and you go back and those people come, but they bring friends. And
8: yeah,
0: so it just grows.
8: And I found that in a couple of places, you know, being from small town Alabama, Duck Springs, Alabama, which is 3 hours from here. Yeah, I've got my fans there and it's cool to see those people in my little area. But then when you go out to LA or you go to New York or you go to the middle of Missouri to play a show and somebody in the crowd is singing your song that you wrote years ago, yeah, it's an amazing feeling. I never get tired of that because nobody ever come to see me play or hang drywall with my daddy. Nobody ever, you know, was sticking their head through the window
9: yeah.
8: going, I just want to watch him, you know, yeah. swing the hammer. Nobody ever did that.
9: Yeah.
8: And so getting to sing country music and travel all over and play for people, it never gets old.
0: That's impressive. It really is. What's the difference, though, mentally? Because one is physical labor,
8: mm-hmm.
0: but maybe not the mental load. The other is not as much physical labor, but upstairs, I'm sure your brain is working overdrive.
8: Yeah, because, well, when you're young and you want to be in the music business, the industry of it.
9: Yeah.
8: You don't really think of the word business of it. Sure. You just want to sing your songs.
9: Music.
8: You just want to write. You just want to play. Nobody tells you that. And in my personal opinion, I think it's 10% mm-hmm. music and 90% everything else, because there is a lot of travel. There's a lot of talk. There's a lot of songs. There's a lot of mental stuff that you have to deal with. You hear more no's than you do yeses.
9: Of course. Mm-hmm. Yeah.
8: You're going to hear that. You got to be tough. And, and this industry is not made for the weak.
9: No.
8: It's not. Yeah. But yeah, you're right. There's a lot of mental stuff to that, because you're trying to be the very best you can possibly be, competing against the best.
9: Right.
8: You know, and not only that, but all the heroes before you, because I'm a traditionalist. I love country music. I love the foundation of what country music was built on. Those artists today, people still ask me what I listen to. What do you listen to today? Well, I still listen to the same stuff I grew up on, because it didn't ever go out of style.
9: Mm-hmm. Oh, that's very true.
8: And I love that stuff. And so what I'm trying to do is just to keep that stuff alive. I'm not trying to be, you know, George Jones, Keith Whitley, Randy Travis. I just want to do the kind of songs that those guys put out and allowed me to hear. And yeah, so it's a lot of mental stuff. Mm-hmm. Yeah.
9: When you go back to Duck Springs and you're there, is it now, hey, how you doing? You're Bradley the singer, or are you Bradley the dad? Are you Bradley that used to work at school? Like, how do people identify you?
8: Well, so it depends on who I see, but it varies, because I remember when you worked at the school, and then I remember on the back half of those conversations with the same people, you know, I remember seeing you at the school, and then we come to see your last opera performance.
9: Oh, wow. That's,
8: you know,
9: cool.
8: Yeah. Or I'll run into somebody that says, hey, you might not remember me, but I was at an award show at Duck Springs Elementary School, and I saw you. I couldn't believe you were a janitor. I love all your music. And then I'll go in the store back home. There's a little Exxon store there in Duck Springs. It's the only store, and it's kind of like the Mayberry.
9: Yeah.
8: So there's tractors there and four-wheelers and side-by-sides, and I've seen horses tied out front.
9: Sure.
8: You know, when you go in there, I'm just Bradley. But then somebody will say right when I walk out of the door, it happens nearly every time I go, keep on singing, boy.
9: Oh, you know. That's a great song title.
8: Yeah. So
9: if you haven't written that one, you need to write that one.
8: And Melissa, my publicist that's here, she called me a couple weeks back when I was in the store, and you heard how those people were talking to me. I was just trying to get my Copenhagen snuff and just tell them to have a good day. And when I was in there, they were asking me about everything. And I saw you on so-and-so. Well, I seen you on this post. And, oh, we love that new song. And I love that camouflage guitar. So, I mean, it never gets old to me.
9: That's awesome. All right, Alabama Rain, we're going to play it. Give us the backstory on it.
8: So I wrote this song with my friends Michael White and Keith Stegall. And Keith Stegall is a song title master.
9: Yeah.
8: And anytime that he wants to write with me, I will gladly take that opportunity. I still don't understand why in the world he wants to write with somebody like me. But anytime he opens the door, I try to walk right through it. But no, it was his idea, and he knew that I'm an Alabama boy. And we just made this thing as country as we could possibly make it. And all the pickers on here, I've had a lot of people hear it, and they go, man, that sounds like, you know, an Alan Jackson record. Well, it ought to, because those same musicians played on Alan's stuff is the same musicians that Keith Stegall is still using. And it don't get no better than that. So anytime somebody can give me a compliment of, oh, man, that sounds like a late 80s, early 90s country song, I will embrace that, because that's what I'm after. That's what I do.
9: Yeah. Alabama Rain, you're hearing it this morning right here on WSN.

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5: 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You don't just want to pack for it. You want to arrive. 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
9: Good Thursday morning. This is Holly Thompson with your WSMV4 News Update. Well, despite our recent rain, Rutherford County is experiencing drought conditions with declining water levels and increasing demand on the system. We know the City of Laverne and the Consolidated Utility District of Rutherford County are asking residents now to reduce water use voluntarily with the goal of lowering peak demand by 10% each day. Yesterday's downpour only brought about one-fourth to three-fourths of an inch of rain. Our team of meteorologists say Middle Tennessee will need about 14 inches of rain to end the drought within a month. So until then, county officials are asking everyone to adjust their habits, including not filling or refilling their swimming pools, skipping water on the lawn, and limiting how much they pull out their water hose. You know, the City of Laverne says if conditions worsen, they may have to implement mandatory water restrictions or enact emergency water management measures. Today, a federal judge could decide to temporarily block Tennessee's new congressional map. Democrats say a temporary restraining order will help avoid voter confusion so close to the primary. But the state argues that Tennessee's new map is the status quo and that pausing it would disrupt election preparations already underway. The federal court hearing is set for 9 o'clock this morning. We will, of course, be watching, and we will let you know what happens. And if you have an elementary student in Sumner County, they could be going to a different school next year. School board just voted to pass two rezoning proposals that will impact more than 200 students. 207 students from Burris Elementary will now be going

0: Umbrella handy today with hit and miss rain showers as we head through this afternoon. Temperatures staying in the 70s. We should find more rain coming in tonight and through our day tomorrow. Some rumbles of thunder, yes, but there is no major severe weather risk. We could just sneak in a strong thunderstorm with some heavy downpours and gusty winds tomorrow afternoon.
1: Okay, well, we are looking at about 71 degrees right now. Here's what's happening in sports with David.
2: Thank you, Kelly. The NBA playoff action is heating up as the conference finals are underway in the West. Oklahoma City bounced back to even their series with San Antonio at a game apiece. SGA with 30 points, 9 assists, only one turnover in that game. That series will shift to San Antonio for Game 3. Meanwhile, tonight, Cleveland tries to even up the East Finals against New York. The Braves improved their Major League Baseball best record on Wednesday night with a 9-1 win over the Marlins in Miami. Shohei Ohtani homered on the first pitch of the game as the Dodgers blanked the Padres 4-0 in San Diego. The Reds, the Rays, the Rangers, Brewers, Pirates, Red Sox, Nationals, Guardians, and Blue Jays all also winners on Wednesday. And Kevin Harvick is officially headed to the NASCAR Hall of Fame. The closer was selected as the first ballot inductee in the class of 2027 after a career that included 60 Cup victories, 2014 NASCAR Championship at Daytona 500 win. He will join former teammate Jeff Burton and Larry Phillips in NASCAR's newest Hall of Fame class.
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1: We're talking to Bradley Gaskin with us. New single is Alabama Rain. We were listening to it just a little bit ago. Coming from Duck Springs, Alabama. So tell me what Duck Springs is close to.
4: So I am 20 minutes from Gadsden.
1: Okay.
5: Okay.
1: I had a good friend that was from Gadsden.
4: Yeah, so and Gadsden is just right down the road.
1: Let me tell you a fun story. We were in New York City together. She was a cheerleader. We were traveling together. Y'all have a little bit of an accent from, you know.
4: I think so.
1: That area.
4: Or I've been told so. That's all I know.
1: Right.
4: But yes.
1: And we were at the Statue of Liberty, and we were in the gift shop, and she wanted to see a coffee cup that was up there, and she kept asking the lady behind the register, can I look at that coffee cup? That coffee cup.
4: Mm-hmm.
1: And the woman could not understand her. Yeah. And she's like, you want what? And she's like, coffee cup. I want to look at the coffee cup. And I had to translate for her.
5: And coffee mug.
1: I will never forget. I said, she wants to look at the mug. And she said, oh. And Jen looked at me and she goes, I don't understand why people can't understand me here. And I said, I know, honey. It's okay.
4: Yeah. I get that a lot. Yeah. And I get the look sometimes when I say something, they'll look at me and then I'll get, what did you just say?
1: Yeah.
4: Because sometimes our words are just made up and I don't know what they really mean. It's I've said them my whole life. So I don't know any different.
1: Yeah.
4: You know, like I use a word a lot. Like if things don't go right, I'll say dadgummit.
5: Yeah.
1: Well, yeah.
4: And like, I know what it means. But then
5: right.
4: When you say it to other people or around other people, they say, what did you just say?
1: Yeah.
4: You know, and it's kind of hard to explain that. It's just how we talk.
1: It's like cattywampus.
4: Yes. Mm-hmm. We got our own language and ain't nothing wrong with it.
5: I know. Do people say dadgummit in New Jersey, Annie?
4: I doubt it.
6: Absolutely not.
4: I'm doubting it.
1: No. And not cattywampus either, probably.
6: And we would say coffee cup.
1: Coffee. Yeah. That's right.
2: My wife is from California. There's a lot that gets lost in translation between the two of us.
1: Oh, really?
2: Oh, yeah. Oh, yeah.
1: What have you argued over? Has there been anything?
2: There's nothing we argue over, but I'll say something, and she'll look at me like a cow looking at a new gate and be like, what did you just say? I did not understand.
4: Yeah, see, like that phrase
2: that
4: you just said, a cow looking at a gate. Some people, when I say, I understand you.
1: Yeah.
4: We speak the same language. But
1: right.
4: Somebody else, they look at us like we're crazy.
1: That's okay.
4: Yeah.
1: That's all right.
5: That's all right.
1: Yeah, we understand each other.
5: Uh-huh.
1: It's good stuff. What song are you going to do for us? Is this?
4: So I've got a new single out on country radio. Yeah. Came out March 9th. It's called Bout Damn Did.
1: Another phrase that probably no one from Jersey's heard.
4: Probably not.
1: About damn did?
6: That one I can figure out, though.
1: You can figure it out.
6: I can use my context clues for that.
1: Sure.
4: Yeah, this song's about every missed opportunity, every nearly, every almost, whether it's a job you didn't take. It might be a girl that you didn't ask out, and now she's married to an uglier guy than you are. You know, it's every missed opportunity. For me, it's a big 10-point whitetail buck that I didn't harvest that I should have, and I kept letting the opportunity slip me by. It wasn't the right time. I was saving him, hoping my dad would get him, and I didn't do it, and somebody else got him, and now he hangs on somebody else's living room wall.
1: There
4: so
1: is.
4: That was my bout damn did deer, you know.
1: About but damn these

0: Oh, love it.
1: Thank y'all.
0: All right. You're going to be playing at Chiefs?
1: Yeah, well, I'll be at D's Cocktail Lounge tonight.
0: Oh, cool. You're at D's. Yeah. Okay.
1: I'll be awesome. Playing with my buddy D. White tonight. He's doing a show, and I'm going to go make a little guest appearance there and sing some country music with him. He's one of my favorite people.
0: Oh, that's a fun time.
1: If y'all hadn't heard him, he's a singing son of a gun.
0: Okay.
1: You need to check him out. Country, right. Country.
0: Yeah. Well, dadgummit, we got to check out.
1: Right.
0: Get over there and get it done. It's so good to see you.
1: Hey,
0: good
1: thanks for
0: you.
1: Having me in.
0: Thank you for coming
1: in. I always love being here.
0: We love having you. Bradley Gaskin, everybody. And that new single dropping tomorrow's Alabama Rain. He just did About Damn Did. Go see him at D's tonight.
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0: from George D. Hay.
1: This is the solemn old judge speaking. 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
0: To today.
2: That is the way to start the show. Welcome to the Grand Ole Opry. My name is Kelly Sutton.
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0: That's our girl, Jody Messina. We are all in agreement in how much we love her.
1: Love her.
0: And apparently she's on the Today Show today. So how about that?
1: I need to look that up. I was with her at the Opry not long ago, and I had friends with me, and she just like took to my friends and was like chatting with them, made their life, because they were like, I'm sorry, did Jody Messina just like randomly walk up to me and just start talking to me about life? And I was like, yeah, that happened.
0: Also, I think she probably would be one that would play Mahjong with us.
1: She absolutely would.
0: She and I used to do Tuesday trivia, Taco Tuesday trivia at the country club together.
1: Yeah.
0: So, and she's very competitive. So I feel like if she's already in Mahjong, she would be one that we could get in our league.
1: We need to start like an Opry Mahjong league.
0: I like that.
1: Like,
0: yeah,
1: maybe have a something set up backstage and just get a little game in real quick.
2: I don't know why you're looking at me. That game confuses me like nothing else.
1: It's not confusing.
2: It's very confusing. You have tried to explain this to me on several occasions.
1: It's so great.
0: And it doesn't work.
2: It does not work. It does not compute.
0: I know. Annie, I think you'd dig it.
3: Learn stuff.
1: Yeah.
3: I like games.
1: Yeah, I think you would really like Mahjong.
0: Yeah.
3: I would definitely. I need something. Can you drink wine while you play?
1: 100%. Yeah. It's encouraged.
0: Yeah, it actually makes the game so much more fun.
1: Yeah, yeah. I mean, and that really is kind of like why I think it's like, you know, becoming so, you know, popular in America is that people are finding a lot of community in it, and that's really fun.
0: It is fun.
3: Yeah, I'll come one of these days. When
1: I'll host one at my house. And
0: there we go. That's what we'll do.
1: Because that way it's low stakes. We can learn. I have a very basic set. It's fine.
0: It's easy. Yeah. David, do you play poker?
2: I do not.
1: That's confusing.
2: Yeah. If it's not trivia, I played Scrabble. I played Scrabble for the first time in my life 2 weeks ago.
1: Oh.
2: 2 weeks ago.
1: How'd that go?
2: 48 years old. I won.
1: Look at you.
0: Yeah. Oh, that's the only reason he brought it up.
2: I've been looking for weeks to insert that into a conversation, and you guys just set it up so nicely.
3: Well done, home run.
0: The thing about Scrabble, though, it can take a long time.
2: It took very long. We played one game.
0: Yeah, it can be long.
1: See, Mahjong's like 15 minutes. Yeah, Somebody gets a Mahjong within probably the first 15 minutes, and then you play another game.
0: Yeah.
1: So you just, it's a
0: quick turnover. Depending.
3: Oh, that's nice.
0: Some of them can be longer depending on how many jokers and stuff you have in there. But it's pretty good.
1: Because you're essentially just trying to get like what is like kind of like a bingo. You're trying to complete a pattern. That's what you're trying to do.
3: I like that.
2: Just looks very confusing.
1: Yeah.
0: It can be.
1: The card is what is probably confusing looking to you with all the numbers.
0: Yes. Yeah.
1: That's just telling you the pattern you're trying to achieve. You're just picking one of those and trying to build that pattern. So
3: I got excited.
1: You good? Yeah. You choking over there?
0: Mahjong choked her up.
1: Oh, okay.
0: She got really nervous about it.
1: Well, we'll teach you and it'll be fun. We'll get there.
0: Okay, so we were talking earlier. Would you do a driverless car? A lot of people are saying yes for short trips. Some people are saying absolutely not. But I didn't realize how many different ones are out there. So we were riding in a Zoox, Zoox. They're available in limited places. It's run by Amazon, which we didn't even know. Mm-mm. So we'd already taken a couple of them. But the ones that we were in were in Las Vegas. Waymo is the other big one. And we see those in major cities. Like I'm seeing those in LA and they're here in Nashville. But apparently there are several other ones that are out there now. So if you're looking around, Tesla is doing Cybercab.
1: Mm.
0: And I think that's what the whole underground thing is supposed to be from the Nashville airport to downtown Nashville, because it was going to be full of Teslas, but they were self-driving Teslas. So those are Cybercabs.
1: Mm.
0: I don't know. I don't know if there's one that I trust more than any of the others. What do you think?
1: I mean, Zoox was like very low stakes because it didn't go far and it didn't go fast.
0: Right.
1: And so like, I think the biggest thing would be like getting stuck in there, like if the door didn't open. Like,
0: right.
1: You know, like that would be the only thing, because it doesn't have like traditional car doors.
0: Uh-huh.
1: It has like kind of like bus doors on the side
0: right.
1: of it.
0: Yeah, but exactly.
1: The vehicle itself was so pleasant. Like, I just kept wanting to ride around in them, like, over and over again.
0: We were sad that they didn't go further. Like, we literally just wanted to do loops.
1: Like, we were...
0: just leave us in here and let us do loops. We're having fun.
1: Because we got back from an event, like, at, like, 8:30. So it was, like, too early to just, like, sit in your hotel room. We had content we had to edit. And I was like, why don't we just go ride around in a Zoox and I can sit and we can edit and we can listen to music and we can look at stuff. But like our ride was 8 minutes.
0: Yeah, it wasn't long enough.
1: So we wanted it to be farther.
0: I don't know. We're figuring it out here in Nashville. So if you're going to be riding in that driverless car, you know, let us know. Just maybe not take it all the way out here to the Opry, because that's kind of far.
1: It's a little far.
0: If you're coming. We're back tomorrow. Make sure that you join us tomorrow morning for Coffee Country and Cody. A visit with T. Graham Brown. He's playing the Opry on Friday night and the Franklin Theater on Sunday for the Gospel Matinee. So we'll be talking to him all about that and more. We'll see you here tomorrow. Have a good one.
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11: NBC News Radio, I'm Michael Kastner. A U.S. aircraft carrier has arrived in the Caribbean as tensions rise between the U.S. and Cuba. U.S. Southern Command said Wednesday that the USS Nimitz strike group has entered the region. The U.S. has been applying pressure on Cuba by cutting off the country's main source of oil from Venezuela. No real surprises in a key read on jobs. Daria Albinger with more.
12: The number of people who filed for first-time unemployment benefits last week dropped by about 3,000 from the week before. The Labor Department says the 209,000 initial claims are basically in line with what analysts had been predicting. First-time jobless claims are considered a proxy for layoffs, and lately they've been a sign of what the job market has been experiencing.
11: A wildfire burning north of LA is forcing tens of thousands to evacuate. The Sandy Fire has burned over 2,100 acres near Simi Valley and was 22% contained as of Wednesday night. Michael Kastner, NBC News Radio.
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13: I'm WSMV4 First Alert meteorologist Stefano DiPietro. Off and on rain showers expected to continue today, so keep the umbrella handy, but we won't need it all day today. We'll top off in the 70s. Tonight we fall to the 60s. There's more rain coming in tonight through our day tomorrow. Off and on scattered showers and even some thunderstorms. There could be a strong thunderstorm in southern Kentucky, but it's not a major concern. Just a storm with a heavy downpour or gusty wind. Working our way through the holiday weekend. Don't cancel your outdoor plans, but be ready to briefly bring things inside. We're in the 80s. All weekend long with more hit and miss rain through Saturday, Sunday, and Monday.
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0: So how messed up are you? As messed up as Keith Urban. Keith Urban, Grand Ole Opry star, is on WSM this morning. Good morning. I'm Mike Terry. Are you ready? 120 minutes of music, no commercials. Brought to us again by Puckett's Restaurant, right?
1: Yeah.
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120 minutes. All music, no commercials. And a very good morning to you, too. Here's Steve Holy this morning. WSN.

that Ashley McBride worked for Dolly Parton for a short time? Years ago, before she was a big-time recording star. In fact, Dolly gave her a lip balm, a chapstick, at one point. And Ashley still has it. She says she uses it only on very special occasions. Had that lip balm for somewhere in the neighborhood of 20 years. I'm Mike Terry. This is WSM. We're doing 120 minutes of music with no commercials.

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1: 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And the number's a hot one, the New Skinner Blues. 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

couple of songs, two songs on the Hot 100 charts. Ella Langley, that's one of the two. That's Be Her. I'm Mike Terry. I thank you for being here this morning as we play 120 minutes of music with no commercials. Keeper of the Stars is Tracy Byrd.

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That is the voice of Chris Young. He's on WSM this morning. I'm Mike Terry with 120 minutes, all music, no commercials. His My Kind of Saturday Night Tour has him in Canada over the next couple of weeks. Then he's off to the UK, Sweden, France, Netherlands. Here's Luke Combs on WSM.

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Caroline Dawn Johnson is on WSM. It's complicated. It's 120 minutes of music, no commercials, brought to us by Puckett's Restaurant again this morning, every morning, after coffee, country, and food. I'm Mike Terry.

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1: He's going to be with us back at the Opry this weekend. That is Mark Will, 19-something. This is WSM. I'm Mike Terry. Ooh, she's at it again. You see that Natalie Maines made some comments about the president, and now they're fighting online. The chicks are on WSM.

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1: 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Yes, we do have a Friday night Opry tomorrow night. Ricky Skaggs, Kathy Mattea, Stephen Curtis Chapman. You may recognize all of those as members of the Grand Ole Opry. May Estes is coming in, Taylor Hicks, and the Revivalists will make their Grand Ole Opry debut. 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
3: Hey, it's Charlie Matos on the Friday show. We'll rewind to the stage of the Grand Ole Opry. More highlight moments from some great Opry 100 shows this week. And speaking of the Opry, a visit with Grand Ole Opry star T. Graham Brown. 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
4: NBC News Radio. I'm Chris Caraccio. President Trump is announcing major changes to two Biden administration-era EPA rules for refrigerants. White House officials reportedly say it's related to a push to help lower grocery costs for Americans. The overhaul is expected to make more refrigerants that are used in freezers, refrigerators, and air conditioning units more available for homeowners, grocery stores, and other places of business. The White House estimates the changes will create $900 million in savings. Memorial Day travel is forecast to set a new record this year, according to AAA. Officials project that 45 million Americans will travel at least 50 miles from home between today and Monday, the Memorial Day holiday. Officials say out of the total, 39.1 million are expected to drive, while 3.66 million are expected to fly to their destinations. According to AAA, top destinations include Seattle, New York, and Orlando when looking domestically, while international hotspots include Rome, Paris, and Vancouver. I'm Chris Caraccio, NBC News Radio.
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2: 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I'm Mike Terry. I'll be your host here this evening.
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1: I thank you for being along this afternoon as we are headed for the holiday weekend. You're going to make it a 4-5 day Memorial Day weekend. Good for you. Here's Blake Shelton on WSN.

0: WSM. Mike Terry is my name. Have you been to Ray Stevens Cabaret, his club? Here's a great opportunity. Country Roads USA is going to be at Cabaret. 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
1: 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Welcome in. This is the Pure American Country Radio Minute. May 21st, 1977. Let me take you back. Waylon Jennings would kick off a six-week run at number one with Lukenbach, Texas, Back to the Basics of Love. It was written by Chips Moman and Bobby Emmons, became an instant anthem for the outlaw country movement. It name-dropped Hank Williams, Mickey Newberry, Jerry Jeff Walker, and it preached a message we all still need to hear. Let go of the drama, get back to what matters. With its easy groove and iconic spoken word intro, Lukenbach connected with anybody dreaming of a slower life, a simpler time, a simpler town, a little peace of mind. A guest appearance by Willie Nelson certainly didn't hurt. It would become one of Waylon's biggest hits and most recognizable songs in country history. I'm Bill Cody, and that's today's Pure American Country Radio Minute.
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10: I'm WSMV4 First Alert meteorologist Melanie Layden. The off and on showers and thunderstorms will continue all throughout the rest of today and into tonight. It'll be a little bit cooler today with temperatures topping out in the low to mid 70s. While we will have plenty of dry times throughout the weekend, we are planning on keeping at least some form of a rain chance in the forecast all through Memorial Day weekend.

think I have become a fan of Stephen Wilson Jr. There aren't many guys named Gary anymore. This is WSM, and I'm Mike Terry, and this is for all of my people, Rodney Atkins.

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0: Bingo.
1: It's Craig Morgan. Grand Ole Opry star is on WSM. Mike Terry here this afternoon, tomorrow morning. Coffee Country and Cody. We got Charlie, Kelly, Amber all coming in tomorrow morning. Jason Walton. Yeah, that Jason Walton from the TV series. John Walmsley is the gentleman's name. He'll be in tomorrow morning. He's playing the Opry on Saturday night. Terrific musician. That'll be in the 9 o'clock hour. John will be in. It's Coffee, Country, and Cody every morning. 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
2: 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Oh, it is. 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I'm Bill Cody. We're coming up on Memorial Day weekend, the unofficial start of summertime. And I'll feature summertime hits from Kenny Chesney and Alan Jackson. And we'll honor our fallen heroes with songs from Trace Adkins, Tim McGraw, and more. And then I'll shine a spotlight on 2003. 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
4: Just another good opportunity, and I'm glad to see that they do that.
5: Good thing is it's in a good location, too. I mean, it's very accessible.
4: Yeah.
5: You know, just a little bit south of
4: 840.
5: Yeah.
4: Yeah. I mean, it's south of Lebanon and just off 840, kind of, and I think if you come out, you'll enjoy it and spend part of the day with us and just ask us questions, you know, or see what we got going on, enjoy the activities and have fun.
5: Who knows? We may even shoot a wildcast out there. You just never know.
4: Bring it on. We'll talk to a bunch of people about their best deer story or something.
5: Uh-huh.
4: You know?
5: Yeah.
4: But just something fun. And it's, you know, it's 10 o'clock in the morning to 3 p.m. You don't have to stay the whole time. You can come walk through and you know, see some things and leave, or you can come and have your deer scored and you can leave after that. I mean, it's not a all day event if you don't want to make it that.
5: Right. Right.
4: But we'd like you to come through and, you know, participate in some of the activities, talk to some of our biologists. And that, I mean, it's a good opportunity to talk to, professionals in the field, you know, and pick their brain about things you've seen. I mean, you can even talk hunting and fishing with them. They'll be glad to do that.
5: Yeah.
4: And, yeah.
5: And any families that have a young person that might be interested in seeking a career, you know, in this line of work.
4: Absolutely.
5: It's good inspiration for that too. And, you know, talk to folks about what do I need to study in school to maybe pursue something like
4: that. I mean, if you're really interested in it, talking to the people that have been through it and are actually working in the field, they'll tell you what's important.
5: Right.
4: And I think more young people would be interested in this type of thing if they really knew about it. When I was coming up, I really didn't know about opportunities to work in the wildlife field.
5: Right.
4: And you know, consequently, I went into communications and here we are. But, you know, I always look at the biologist and the law enforcement and I'm like, man, what a cool gig.
5: Yeah, right, right. How did you get into hunting and fishing?
4: Oh, man, hunting and fishing. My dad was not a hunter. He did make it happen, though. He took me out there and put me in a spot, and I hunted, you know, and made sure I got my hunter education and all that stuff. And he was an angler. He liked to fish.
5: Okay.
4: And we would fish a lot, you know, and it was always that who caught the first fish, who caught the most fish, who caught the biggest fish, you know. And we've enjoyed that over the years, and but wasn't a hunter. I wanted to hunt, and he made sure it happened, and that's how I got into it. And I guess I got out of all of it by the time I got to college. I was doing other things,
5: just
4: and,
5: busy, you know, life gets, you know, in the way.
4: And that time I was somewhere away from home, I didn't really have access, and just didn't seek it. And I started working for an outdoor show when I was 30 years old. And one of the first things they said, they were like, you got a tree stand. I had this old some at tree stand that probably should have been retired. And I'm like, yeah, I got one. They said, you're going hunting with so-and-so. And I was like, okay. And I can remember climbing that tree in the dark, and I turned around and sat down in that stand, and it was just like, this is so cool. I had forgotten what I had known. And after that, I was back into hunting again. I don't guess I ever really quit fishing, but if you've never experienced it, just experiencing that early morning one time is a beautiful thing. If you have experienced it and you forgot, man, get back out there, because you'll be surprised how much you missed it.
5: Yeah.
4: Yeah.
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8: President Trump says the U.S. will either make sure Iran doesn't have a nuclear weapon or, quote, we're going to have to do something very drastic. While speaking from the Oval Office today, the president said the U.S. has total control of the Strait of Hormuz. He added that the U.S. blockade in the Strait has been 100% effective. He also said Iran would not be able to keep its enriched uranium. His comments come after Iran's new supreme leader says none of his country's enriched uranium should be sent abroad as part of any peace deal. Memorial Day travel is expected to set a new record this year as the travel period gets underway. According to AAA, officials project that 45 million Americans will travel at least 50 miles from home between today and Monday. Officials say out of the total, 39.1 million are expected to drive, while 3.66 million are expected to fly to their destinations, and travel by other modes is also expected to increase. I'm Chris Caraccio, NBC News Radio.
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Good Life, Lauren Elena, Opry Star. This is WSM. I'm Mike Terry. And there is only one, Gary Allen.

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0: Monday was a good night. Wade was in with Nan Kelly in Heart of the Night here at WSM. Hope you had a chance to listen in. I'm Mike Terry. It's WSM with Josh Ross.

0: the band Perry. They're wearing their best on that one. She's got pearls. This is WSM. Let's see, tomorrow night, Saturday night, Grand Ole Opry. The tradition continues. Ricky Skaggs, Mark Wills. I mentioned John Walmsley a little bit earlier. He played the role of Jason in The Waltons. John will be with us. Peyton Porter will be on hand. The Opry debut of Zach John King, Saturday night. That's going to be fun. Come join us. 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
7: I'm WSMV4 First Alert meteorologist Melanie Layden. The off-and-on showers and thunderstorms will continue all throughout the rest of today and into tonight. It'll be a little bit cooler today with temperatures topping out in the low to mid-70s. While we will have plenty of dry times throughout the weekend, we are planning on keeping at least some form of a rain chance in the forecast all through Memorial Day weekend.

back a few years when she was single. There's Shelley Wright. She's now raising a couple of kids. This is WSM. I'm Mike Terry. Trying to

0: WSM is more than just the music. 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
11: NBC News Radio, I'm Chris Caraccio. The Memorial Day travel rush is underway. According to AAA, officials project that 45 million Americans will travel at least 50 miles from home between today and Monday. Officials say out of that total, 39.1 million are expected to drive, while 3.66 million are expected to fly to their destinations. President Trump says the U.S. will either make sure Iran doesn't have a nuclear weapon or, quote, we're going to have to do something very drastic. Trump also said Iran will not be able to keep its enriched uranium. His comments come after Iran's new Supreme Leader says none of his country's enriched uranium should be sent abroad as part of any peace deal. The Justice Department is announcing more than a dozen new indictments in its fraud crackdown in Minnesota. Assistant Attorney General for Fraud Enforcement Colin McDonald said the fraud impacted seven Medicaid programs and cost taxpayers $90 million. Today's announcement came as the former executive director of the Minneapolis nonprofit Feeding Our Future was sentenced to over 40 years in prison for fraud. I'm Chris Caraccio, NBC News Radio.
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0: WSM is more than just the music. 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

Rascal Flatts, moving on. Well, moving through this Thursday afternoon, I'm Mike Terry. You're on WSM. If you're a Joe Walsh fan, or maybe an Eagles fan, you know the reference. Rocky Mountain High. Corey Kent, Cole Wetzel with the Rocky Mountain Low.

0: That is Jordan Davis. I'm guessing you knew that, right? This is WSM. I'm Mike Terry. You know that Sunday, it is Ryman Community Day. 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
8: I'm WSMV4 First Alert meteorologist Melanie Layden. The off-and-on showers and thunderstorms will continue all throughout the rest of today and into tonight. It'll be a little bit cooler today with temperatures topping out in the low to mid-70s. While we will have plenty of dry times throughout the weekend, we are planning on keeping at least some form of a rain chance in the forecast all through Memorial Day weekend.

0: there. It's Charlie Rich behind that closed door. I'm Mike Terry here on WSM this afternoon. Here's one signed by Colin Ray.
1: I read a note my grandma wrote back in 1923.

Her new album, Little Miss Twain, will be available beginning Sunday. That's Shania. I'm Mike Terry. She's a grand old Opry star in the little dive bar. Ashley McBride.

0: incident occurred in Grundy County, and everyone was talking. John Michael is on WSM. I'm Mike Terry. So Sunday night, we hope you'll join the Wild Ponies here on WSM. If you have not met the Wild Ponies, Doug and Talisha Williams. And Sunday evenings, 7 o'clock, they are in with the Wild Ponies Happy Hour. 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
8: 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I'm Chris Caraccia.
9: President Trump says we are going to have to do something very drastic if Iran doesn't give up nuclear weapons capabilities. While speaking from the Oval Office today, the president said the U.S. has total control of the Strait of Hormuz. He added the U.S. blockade in the strait has been 100% effective. Trump also said Iran will not be able to keep its enriched uranium. His comments come after Iran's new supreme leader says none of his country's enriched uranium should be sent abroad as part of any peace deal. Memorial Day travel is expected to set a new record this year as the travel period gets underway. According to AAA, officials project that 45 million Americans will travel at least 50 miles from home between today and Monday. Officials say out of the total, 39.1 million are expected to drive, while 3.66 million are expected to fly to their destinations, and travel by other modes is also expected to increase. I'm Chris Caraccio, NBC News Radio.
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11: Today is what we call a multitasking day on the show. Going to be doing all sorts of video editing in between talking to you and playing your favorite music. Probably going to make some phone calls off the air, too. We're we're a busy gal today, and I know you've probably had a really busy day too. So we're going to get you home from work with your favorite country music. We got music from Cam coming up, and of course, Toby Keith with what Charlie Maddox calls the only child anthem. First up, here's Parker McCollum.

good news, Toby. We are going to talk about you right now. If you find yourself downtown on Broadway here in Nashville anytime soon, you will notice a new addition to the Legends Corner mural on the side of that famous bar where folks like Keith Urban and Tim McGraw have been painted for years and years. Toby Keith was just added to that mural. Cowboy hat and red solo cup and all. You'll have to go take a picture next time you're downtown. Here's Cam Burning House on WSM. Mary Chapin Carpenter is up next.

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1: Roy Acuff and his Smoky Mountain Boys, open our shindig. 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
2: 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She's the combination on the Wabash Cannonball.
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The way they say anymore so quickly scratches my brain just right. New duet from Ella Langley and Morgan Wallen here on WSM. These tours that all these different artists are on, it's hard to keep track of sometimes. So Ella Langley was just on tour with Morgan Wallen. They have sung this on stage together already. Ella Langley is now 2 weeks into her Dandelion tour. So now she's on tour solo, headlining. And Dierks Bentley, he's on tour right now, opening for fellow Opry star Luke Combs.

0: Travis Denning here on WSM. We do not have an Opry Country Classic show tonight. Just a heads up. It'll go straight into WSM at night when it hits 7 o'clock this evening. But we do have the Friday Night Opry coming your way tomorrow. And here is your lineup. Opry stars Ricky Skaggs, Kathy Mattea, and Stephen Curtis Chapman. Plus, special guests Mae Estes, Taylor Hicks, and the Revivalists make their Opry debut. I remember seeing them at a music festival called Voodoo Fest in New Orleans my senior year of college. It was October of 2018, and they were rocking it then. So excited for them making their debut tomorrow. 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
6: 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Crystal Bowersox captured national attention as a finalist on American Idol. Too Slim from Riders in the Sky will host. 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
7: I'm WSMV4 First Alert meteorologist Melanie Layden. The off and on showers and thunderstorms will continue all throughout the rest of today and into tonight. It'll be a little bit cooler today with temperatures topping out in the low to mid 70s. While we will have plenty of dry times throughout the weekend, we are planning on keeping at least some form of a rain chance in the forecast all through Memorial Day weekend.

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to the sky. She never asked, she knew I'd been hanging with my wilder friends, looking for some other way to fly. And 3 days straight

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I had a job and a piece of land. My sweet wife was my best friend, but I traded that for cocaine and a whore.

not remember. Jamie Johnson. It's WSM. He's got some upcoming shows this week. He has a sold-out show in Oklahoma tomorrow at the Downstream Indoor Pavilion. There are still tickets available for Richmond, Missouri at the Branded Outdoor Theater. So if you're in Missouri, you want to catch Jamie Johnson,

WSM. Calling all Carly Pierce fans, she is bringing back her annual Carly's Closet event during CMA Fest. If you've seen something that she has worn on stage this year, you might find it at this event, and you could make it your own. Yes, this is an annual event that Carly puts together where she takes some of her clothes that she has worn during performances or in everyday life that she's not going to wear anymore, and she sells it. Now, this charity fundraiser is going down the Friday of CMA Fest, June 5th, from 2 to 4, and admission is free, but if you buy something, you'll also get to go to an exclusive signing with Carly Pierce. This is going down at Music City Center, so the big convention center downtown in Nashville, where a lot of other of the CMA Fest events go down. We'll let you know, though, this is cashless, so you do need to have a debit or a credit card if you think you're going to buy something at Carly's Closet. And again, this is a charity event, so anything you buy, the proceeds are going to the CMA Foundation.

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7: NBC News Radio, I'm Chris Caraccio. Holiday traffic for Memorial Day weekend is expected to break records this year. According to AAA, officials project that 45 million Americans will travel at least 50 miles from home between today and Monday. Officials say out of that total, 39.1 million are expected to drive, while 3.66 million are expected to fly to their destination. According to AAA, top destinations include Seattle, New York, and Orlando, while international hotspots include Rome, Paris, and Vancouver. President Trump says the U.S. will ensure Iran does not obtain a nuclear weapon, or we're going to have to do something very drastic, he said. While speaking from the Oval Office today, the president added that the U.S. has total control of the Strait of Hormuz. He said the U.S. blockade in the strait has been 100% effective. Trump also said Iran will not be able to keep its enriched uranium. His comments come after Iran's new supreme leader said none of his country's enriched uranium should be sent abroad as part of any peace deal. I'm Chris Caraccio, NBC News Radio.
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0: Well, hello there. Welcome in, hour two. Let's get things going. Coming up this hour, a sneak peek at the new music coming out late tonight, usually around 11 o'clock at night central, because that's midnight Eastern, which means it's officially Friday. So a lot of new releases coming your way. Sneak peek coming up. Music from Zach Brown Band, Darius Rucker. How about Riley Green first? Here we go.

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1: That is Darius Rucker on WSM. Time to give you a sneak peek of some new music dropping tonight around 11 o'clock Central Time. Let's see. In terms of projects, we got Julia Cole releasing Love You to Death and Reba McEntire. I'm not going to spoil this for you right now because we're going to tell you more about that in a minute, but she has something coming out tomorrow. Singles, we have Bailey Zimmerman with his cover of Miley Cyrus's The Climb coming out tomorrow. Tyler Hubbard is releasing a song called Land. Chris Young and Shaylin have a duet coming out tomorrow called One of Us. We also have Brandi Carlile with Life on the Run. Who else do we have here? Oh, Elizabeth Nichols with Paul Revere. That'll be a fun song. Haven't had a song about Paul Revere in probably a couple hundred years. And then Brad Paisley and David Lee Murphy are putting out Hi-Ho Silverado. We'll fill you in more tomorrow about the rest of new music that came out. That was just a sneak peek of what you can start streaming this weekend. Here's Lorne Alena and Chase Matthews.

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1: We brought along a young feller who hails from down Texas way and who recently became a regular member of the Grand Ole Opry cast, Mr. George Jones. Yes, sir.
0: WSM Radio.

That's Marty Stewart here on WSM. If you find yourself backstage at the Grand Ole Opry on the Opry Backstage Tour, perhaps, you will get to see an awesome Marty Stewart outfit in one of the display cases as you walk in from the artist entrance. And also there is his wife, Connie Smith's beautiful pink gown that she wore at an Opry quite a long time ago. I believe it was when the president came. Back in the 70s, 80s, somewhere in there. Here's Randy Houser.

0: Music from Casey Musgraves here on WSM. Working on a lot of different things here in between songs and talking to you on your ride home from work. One of those things is preparing for Ryman Community Day, seeing who the artists are that are going to perform for free for you at the Ryman, making some notes to introduce them on stage, getting our schedule and everything finalized to bring you an awesome free day down at the historic Ryman Auditorium. It's this Sunday, and if you come between 9 and 4, you can get a free tour of the Ryman if you have a Tennessee ID. There's all sorts of other free fun going on around the Ryman that day. Face painting, food, vendors, also games, live music, as I mentioned, from multiple different up-and-coming artists in the Nashville area. 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Myself, Annie Nye, Lexi Carter will be out there meeting you, talking to you about WSM, hanging out. So, would love to see you come downtown in Nashville this Sunday, 9 to 4, for Ryman Community Day. 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
3: 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Welcome in. This is the Pure American Country Radio Minute. May 21st, 1977. Let me take you back. Waylon Jennings would kick off a six-week run at number one with Lukenbach, Texas, Back to the Basics of Love. It was written by Chips Moman and Bobby Emmons, became an instant anthem for the outlaw country movement. It name-dropped Hank Williams, Mickey Newberry, Jerry Jeff Walker, and it preached a message we all still need to hear. Let go of the drama, get back to what matters. With its easy groove and iconic spoken word intro, Lukenbach connected with anybody dreaming of a slower life, a simpler time, a simpler town, a little peace of mind. A guest appearance by Willie Nelson certainly didn't hurt. It would become one of Waylon's biggest hits and most recognizable songs in country history. I'm Bill Cody, and that's today's Pure American Country Radio Minute. High society, you cry
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Still will have some showers lingering throughout the rest of this evening and through tonight. Eventually, expecting those temperatures to fall down into the 60s. Looking at another chance for rinse and repeat rains for tomorrow as well, with high temperatures ranging into the mid-70s.

WSM, Cole Swindell with Lainey Wilson on WSM. Gary Lavox of Rascal Flatts has posted the most incredible throwback photo of him and Taylor Swift. This photo must be from 2009, and he's asking for fans to leave in the comments what he thinks the two of them were talking about. He says, best caption wins. They both look pretty stoked. 2009, let me think. Miley Cyrus was doing the Hannah Montana movie with her.

Joe Nichols here on WSM. John Walmsley, is going to be performing at the Grand Ole Opry this Saturday night. And before he does, he's stopping by Coffee Country and Cody tomorrow morning to preview his set. Yes, he's coming by the morning show tomorrow at 9:15. He'll be at the acoustic desk chatting with our morning show friends. He'll probably be playing some new music, both on the airwaves and acoustically, potentially at the desk if he's going to do something live. Excited to welcome him back to the Opry. And while you're at it, if you tune into the morning show tomorrow, you'll get to hear Opry Rewind, which is where they take incredible performances that were from live from the Opry stage recently. And it's one of the only times you'll be able to hear those performances from the stage again. Because, as you know, the Grand Ole Opry is always live and every single show is different. This is Travis.

0: kind of feels like a holiday. Oh, it is. This week's Pure American Country. I'm Bill Cody. We're coming up on Memorial Day weekend, the unofficial start of summertime. And I'll feature summertime hits from Kenny Chesney and Alan Jackson. And we'll honor our fallen heroes with songs from Trace Adkins, Tim McGraw, and more. And then I'll shine a spotlight on 2003. That's this weekend's Memorial Day show, Pure American Country. Sunday morning, 10 o'clock on the radio home of the Grand Ole Opry.
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4: 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I'm Chris Caraccio.
5: Millions of Americans will hit the road this Memorial Day despite the pain at the pump. According to AAA, officials project that 45 million Americans will travel at least 50 miles from home between today and Monday. Officials said out of that total, 39.1 million are expected to drive, while 3.66 million are expected to fly to their destination. According to AAA, domestically, the top destinations are Seattle, New York, and Orlando. President Trump insists the U.S. is not trying to intimidate Cuba with the arrival of an aircraft carrier strike group. While speaking from the Oval Office today, he said he was asked about the USS Nimitz entering the region on the same day the Justice Department charged former Cuban President Raul Castro with murder. Trump said he doesn't anticipate further U.S.-Cuba escalations. He says he wants to provide Cuba with humanitarian aid and open the country up for Cuban Americans to go back to help. I'm Chris Caraccio, NBC News Radio.
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7: Well, hello there. What's going on? Hope you're having a great Friday Eve. It's 5 o'clock. Hoping you get home from work. Maybe you're getting ready to make dinner. Maybe you already ate. Maybe you're going to dinner. I, for one, eat out way too much, so I'm driving to dinner all the time. Coming up this hour, a little bit of a sneak peek about Tyler Huppert's new song. Earlier this week, we shared that it looks like there could be a Florida Georgia Line reunion in 2027, but the guys are still making music on their own, so we'll tell you everything we know. We got my favorite Shania Twain coming up in two songs, but Vincent Mason is first.

anthem. Shania Twain. It's WSM. Dan and Shay announced that they are headed on tour. Yeah, things kick off in September and wrap up in early November. They are going to what looks to be at least 20, if not 30 places across the United States. Pre-sale is already underway, and coming on the road with them are Josh Ross and Tyler Hubbard. Tyler Hubbard, by the way, we're going to be talking about his upcoming new music. Here's Dan and Shay now. You

up right now, a song that has now been certified 2 times platinum. It's Max McNown with Better Me For You on WSN. Massive song. Keith Urban's coming up next.

0: This Saturday, it will be the 5,000th, 238th Saturday Night Grand Ole Opry. 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Zach John King makes his Opry debut on Saturday. 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
5: Tracking on and off spotty downpours across the mid-state. I'm WSMB4 First Alert Meteorologist Darius Mack. It is a cooler day out there. Temperatures in the 70s. We still will have some showers lingering throughout the rest of this evening and through tonight. Eventually, expecting those temperatures to fall down into the 60s. We're looking at another chance for rinse and repeat rains for tomorrow as well, with high temperatures ranging into the mid-70s.

WSM. Tyler Hubbard is getting ready to put out some new music. He has a song coming out tomorrow. It's called Land, and he says it's about overcoming the hurdles and curveballs that life throws our way, that we've all faced tough seasons that force us to dig deep and trust that even when our plans fall apart, God's plans are still at work. Now, this song, Land, coming out tomorrow, is likely the first taste of Tyler's third album, which is following his album called Strong that came out 2 years ago. This is Jake Owen on WSM. Leanne Womack is up next.

Leanne Womack. It's WSM. All right, we got an Opry star teaming up with a legendary duo that actually just won Duo of the Year for the ACM Awards just last weekend. It's Brooks and Dunn and Reba. Reba, by the way, she has a new song coming out. It's called Hurt Like That. It's coming out tomorrow, and it's the second track in a series of songs that she's going to be releasing, a new one every

0: That's Dasha here on WSM. My gosh, CMA Fest. It's like 2.5, 3 weeks away from right now. We got to figure out what the heck we're doing. What our plan is to bring you behind the scenes content from the 4 busiest weeks of country music, or days. Whew, 4 days of country music. Can you imagine if CMA Fest was 4 weeks long? Whew, man, that's a lot of music. Well, if you want to be at CMA Fest this year, it's June 4th through 7th, practically nonstop country music by hundreds of artists downtown in Nashville. And, of course, the big shows at Nissan Stadium at night with folks like Blake Shelton, Keith Urban, Luke Bryan, Carly Pierce, Cody Johnson. Also, there's going to be special appearances by Gretchen Wilson, Dina Carter, the band Perry. It's also going to be the last CMA Fest inside of Nissan Stadium. You know, they're building that new one. So an all new experience is coming in 2027. So don't miss this historic last one inside of Nissan. 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
2: Hey, it's Charlie Matos on the Friday show. We'll rewind to the stage of the Grand Ole Opry. 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And speaking of the Opry, a visit with Grand Ole Opry star T. Graham Brown. He is playing the Opry on Friday night, and Sunday afternoon he'll be with Deborah Allen at the Franklin Theater for the premiere episode of the Sunday Gospel Matinee. We'll see you Friday morning.
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12: NBC News Radio, I'm Jim Roop. Legendary NASCAR driver Kyle Busch is dead. It was announced in a statement from NASCAR and Richard Childress Racing. Earlier today, the Busch family posted he was hospitalized with a severe illness. Kyle Busch was 41. President Trump says the U.S. may, quote, have to do something very drastic, end quote, when it comes to Iran.
13: We have total control of the Strait of Hormuz, as you know, with our blockade.
12: He says that U.S. blockade of the Strait is 100% effective. The former executive director of the Minneapolis nonprofit Feeding Our Future is being hit with a 40-year prison sentence, Amy Bach. Sentenced after the organization was found to be conducting widespread fraud in 2022, the FBI alleging almost none of the millions of dollars in government funds were used to feed poor children, which was the goal of the program. Jim Roop, NBC News Radio.
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0: Getting a little break from the rain right now this afternoon in Nashville. Hey, it's Aaron. Still hanging out with you for another hour. Hope you're having a great early evening. It's almost Friday. Congratulations on almost making it to the weekend. We have a stacked Opry lineup for tomorrow night and Saturday night. And my hope for you is that you get to take advantage of this three-day weekend coming your way. Coming up music-wise, we got Thomas Rhett, Miranda Lambert. We also have Daryl Singletary a little later. But right now, it's Zach Topp.

She has a song out now called Crisco, and I think that's pretty cool. It's WSM, and that was Miranda Lambert. Up next, he's going on tour. In fact, the Soundtrack to Life tour. It kicks off July 9th right here in Nashville, wraps up at the end of October in Nebraska. It's Thomas Rhett. Look what God gave her.

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1: We have the boy here with us today, boys, who is responsible for all the commotion. Let's give a nice big welcome to the old boy from Alabama, that big, long, tall, lanky, lean Hank Williams. What do you say, boys?
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Colin Ray. It's WSM. 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

0: If you've not heard him sing before, that is Graylin James. His song, Water at Your Wedding. New music for you on WSM. Wherever you're headed this weekend, it's a three-day weekend for some of us. 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
7: Tracking on and off spotty downpours across the mid-state. I'm WSMB4 First Alert Meteorologist Darius Mack. It is a cooler day out there. Temperatures in the 70s. We still will have some showers lingering throughout the rest of this evening and through tonight. Eventually, expecting those temperatures to fall down into the 60s. We're looking at another chance for rinse and repeat rains for tomorrow as well, with high temperatures ranging into the mid-70s.

Jelly Roll helping out Brandon Lake here. It's WSM, one of the greatest public speakers I've ever had the pleasure of witnessing would have to be Opry member Ashley McBride. She is so eloquent and always knows what to say. Just listen to her anytime she's on the Opry stage.

taking over the Ryman Auditorium May 22nd and 23rd, tomorrow and Saturday, for his 30th anniversary tour. If there's any tickets left, you wouldn't want to miss that show in downtown Nashville. Also, speaking of the Ryman, don't forget, Ryman Community Day is going down this Sunday, 9 to 4. Free fun for the entire family.

0: on WSM, and that's going to wrap things up for me tonight. Now, rolling into WSM at night here in just a few minutes. We do not have an Opry Country Classics tonight, but the Opry does resume tomorrow. Looks like David Reed has some Patsy Cline and Charlie Pride on the way for you. Ready to kick off your weekend with you tomorrow.
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12: NBC News Radio, I'm Jim Roop. Hours after it was reported NASCAR driver Kyle Busch was hospitalized with a severe illness, it was announced he had died. Before being hospitalized, he was abruptly pulled from the Coca-Cola 600 race at Charlotte Motor Speedway. Kyle Busch was 41. Memorial Day travel expected to be a record breaker despite high gas prices. AAA projecting 45 million Americans traveling at least 50 miles from home between today and Monday. The national average price for a gallon of gas, $4.56. President Trump says he's not trying to intimidate Cuba, even with an aircraft carrier strike group arriving in the region.
13: They don't have really anything. They don't have food, and we're going to help them along, and we're going to help them because number one, I want to help them.
12: 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Jim Roop, NBC News Radio.
11: With the best and most classic country on the airwaves, WSM at Night with David Reed continues now.